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2: 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I hate it. But because this young private did what he did, I don't have any other choice. Well, that's it. I've got a rule that this accident was not in the line of duty.
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to a sneaky link. Got you riding around in all type of Benz's and Rolls. Girl, you used to ride in a rinky dink. I'm the one put you in that Leontay. Fashion over model, I put you on the runway. You was rocking Coach bags, got you Sinead.

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13: Federal newscast. Agencies are getting a green light to temporarily lift federal telework restrictions during the FIFA World Cup. A new memo from the Office of Personnel Management says agencies operating in U.S. host cities are allowed to offer some limited telework options to employees as needed. Lawmakers are seeking to gain more transparency when it comes to the ownership of contractors working with the Defense Department. Senators Chuck Grassley and Elizabeth Warren say their new bill would mitigate foreign influence in defense contracting. The legislation would require prospective DOD contractors and subcontractors to disclose beneficial ownership information as part of any bid or proposal to work with the government. It would also require companies with contracts valued under $5 million to disclose ownership and foreign ownership, control, or influence, since there is currently not a disclosure requirement for companies with this size of contract. Find these stories and more at federalnewsnetwork.com. I'm Eric White.
14: The names you know, the

0: eons ago, people tried to look as pale as possible. It was a sign of wealth because they didn't have to labor in the sun. Centuries passed, then tan darker skin became popular because it showed a person had time for relaxing in the sun. These days, fair skin means only one thing. You're more at risk for skin cancer. The less pigment in your skin, the less defense you have against sun damage. So if you have blonde or red hair, use extra care in the sun. And remember, being healthy and cancer-free is always in vogue. Eons ago, people tried to look as pale as possible. It was a sign of wealth because they didn't have to labor in the sun. Centuries passed, then tan darker skin became popular because it showed a person had time for relaxing in the sun. These days, fair skin means only one thing. You're more at risk for skin cancer. The less pigment in your skin, the less defense you have against sun damage. So if you have blonde or red hair, use extra care in the sun. And remember, being healthy and cancer-free is always in vogue.
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2: From ABC News, I'm Stephanie Officer. Tonight, President Trump said he implored Israel and Iran to stop firing on one another after both sides launched new attacks on each other over the weekend. ABC's Jonathan Carl.
3: But even as Trump pleads for peace, the U.S. naval blockade of Iran remains in place. And today, U.S. forces fired on a foreign tanker headed towards an Iranian port, forcing it to turn away. Still, Trump remains ever optimistic about a deal, telling the Financial Times Israel will follow his lead. I call the shots, he said. I call all the shots.
2: The House Oversight Committee is set to interview Bill Gates and Jeffrey Epstein's longtime executive secretary this week.
4: The interview of Leslie Groff, Epstein's former executive secretary, could offer the House Oversight Committee the clearest window into Epstein's day-to-day activities. Groff helped schedule massage appointments for Epstein before his 2006 arrest, allegedly including some with underage girls, according to records released by the Department of Justice. Her lawyer has denied she knowingly assisted in Epstein's crimes. The committee will also interview Microsoft co-founder Bill Gates on Wednesday about his relationship with Epstein, which began 3 years after Epstein pleaded guilty to soliciting a minor for prostitution in Florida. Peter Harwalambus, ABC News.
2: A Louisiana man is now recovering after trying to avoid cops by leaping into an alligator-infested swamp. It went about how you'd expect.
5: Louisiana state troopers pulled over a drunk driving suspect on an elevated highway just outside New Orleans. But before they could finish the sobriety test, the man jumped off the highway and into the alligator-infested swamp. Trooper Kyle Wagner says one of the gators attacked, but even with bite wounds, the man continued deeper into the marsh.
6: Even after getting attacked by an alligator, he continued to evade arrest.
5: Wagner says they did eventually catch the man, and after he was treated for alligator bites, arrested him on drunk driving charges. Chris Miller, ABC News, New Orleans.
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7: This day in Army history. June 28, 1778. The Battle of Monmouth took place during the Revolutionary War. After evacuating Philadelphia on June 18, British General Sir Henry Clinton marched 10,000 soldiers to New York City. General Washington's Continental Army followed closely behind. On the morning of June 28, the American advance guard under Major General Charles Lee attacked Clinton's rear guard at Monmouth, New Jersey. He failed to press his early advantage, and Clinton ordered a counterattack. A confused American retreat began. Washington hurried forward and met Lee moving away from the battle. Washington relieved him from command, halted the retreat, and rallied the army, repulsing 4 enemy assaults. Although a tactical draw, the Continental Army demonstrated it could fight on equal terms. For more information about the Army's proud history, go to history.army.mil.
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9: Game 3 of the NBA Finals starts up in New York at 8:40 Eastern Time. The Knicks hosting San Antonio. The Knicks are not only up 2-0 in this series, they've won 13 straight games. The playoff record is 15 straight by Golden State in 2017. 3 WNBA games tonight. And in hockey, Game 4 of the Stanley Cup Final is Tuesday, Carolina at Vegas. The LA Kings' new head coach will be Peter Laviolette, who won the Stanley Cup with Carolina 20 years ago. A judge in Texas gave Texas Tech quarterback Brendan Sorsby an injunction to play this season. He had been ineligible after gambling. Arizona Cardinals quarterback Jacoby Brissett reported for the start of mandatory minicamp. He wants a new contract. To baseball, the Orioles have taken a 1-0 lead on the Mariners, bottom of the fourth inning. The Guardians have tied up the Yankees 3-3, top of the fourth, that game on FS1. Phillies up 2-0 at Toronto in the third.
0: This is where the music

0: thought you could leave so suddenly, eh, Pond?
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3: This is your News in One. Reporting for AFN Europe, I'm Senior Airman Kyle Smith. U.S. and allied service members alongside local community leaders and international guests gathered at Saint-Marie-Église, France, to commemorate the liberation of the city as part of the 82nd D-Day anniversary in Normandy. The ceremony was held at Bourne Zero Monument, the first in a series of stone markers laid to commemorate the rout allied armies followed during the liberation of Europe. Deputy Staff Judge Advocate for the 82nd Airborne Division, U.S. Army Lieutenant Colonel Earl Wilson, says the ceremony honored the historic relationship between the U.S. and France.
4: Understanding that out of World War II came this global order of prosperity and friendship, and this just shows what NATO is really all about and what the United States of America does as a driving force and a catalyst when it comes to NATO.
3: That was your News in One. I'm Senior Airman Kyle Smith.

0: Since the dawn of time, man has faced stress. And man has tried to find ways to relieve that stress. 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Among them, proper diet and regular exercise.
1: Just heard our deployment's been extended. I could scream.
2: Me too. Or we could just finish these sandwiches and then shoot some hoops instead.
1: Mm. Yeah, it works. Still got a major scream coming to me, though.
0: Fight stress the modern way. Eat right and stay active.
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0: of exchanging fire with Israel.
1: The Iranians don't want this war to continue. It's not in their best interest. And I think they're coming to the table, putting some real things on the table. We're, of course, going to verify it. But if we get to this deal, it's going to be a home run win for the American people.
0: On Fox's Jesse Waters Primetime, this coming after President Trump warned Israel to not strike Beirut in its battle with Hezbollah, or they could end up fighting Iran alone. The stage is set for the runoff election for Los Angeles mayor.
2: Progressive LA City Council member Nithya Raman securing the second spot in the November runoff for Los Angeles mayor, advancing over former reality star Spencer Pratt, a registered Republican. Raman was elected to the council with the support of the Democratic Socialists of America.
0: Fox's Kristen Goodwin in L.A. A data-sharing deal between the IRS and ICE is raising concerns from a government watchdog.
3: The Treasury Department Inspector General says ICE may have put some taxpayer information at risk when it collected the data for immigration investigations. The IG report, published last week, says when the IRS agreed to give taxpayer records to ICE as a way to cross-check names and addresses of immigrants in the country illegally, results were often mismatched, incomplete, or inaccurate. The agreement is also at the center of multiple lawsuits against both the IRS and ICE. The Treasury Inspector General does not provide recommendations in its report, but says concerns will be shared with the Department of Homeland Security.
0: Fox's Jared Halpern. A federal appeals court has ruled Alabama's use of nitrogen gas for executions needs more study of whether it violates a constitutional ban on cruel and unusual punishment. It's coming days before a scheduled execution by that method. The execution method was first used in Alabama in 2024. 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
4: Newscast. The Defense Department has launched a new workforce initiative aimed at connecting service members, military spouses, and federal civilians with jobs in the defense industrial base.
5: Defense Secretary Pete Hegseth says the new initiative, dubbed Project Patriot Pipeline, will better align these programs with national security priorities. The Undersecretary of Defense for Personnel and Readiness will launch a new website to connect service members and civilians with jobs and career development opportunities. Anastasia Obis, Federal News Network.
4: And the country's largest federal employee union is pressing lawmakers to include an amendment in the fiscal 2027 defense policy bill that would restore collective bargaining rights for Defense Department civilian employees. The American Federation of Government Employees says that the fiscal 2027 NDAA offers Congress another opportunity to demonstrate its support for DOD workers' rights. Find these stories and more at federalnewsnetwork.com. I'm Eric White.
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7: Game 3 of the NBA Finals just getting underway in front of a packed house in New York. Very expensive seats to see the Knicks, already up 2-0 host San Antonio. The Knicks have not hosted an NBA Finals game this century until tonight. The Knicks, by the way, had beaten the Spurs during the season in this season's NBA Cup Final in Vegas back in December. These Knicks have won 13 straight in the postseason. Their last loss was over a month and a half ago. The Atlanta Hawks gave coach Quinn Snyder a multi-year contract extension. The LA Kings' new hockey head coach will be Peter Laviolette, who won a Stanley Cup 20 years ago with Carolina. Edmonton is closing in on Mike Babcock as coach. A judge in Texas gave Texas Tech quarterback Brendan Sorsby an injunction to play this season. And in baseball on FS1, Cleveland has homered to take the lead 5-4 on the Yankees, bottom of the sixth.

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6: 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After evacuating Philadelphia on June 18, British General Sir Henry Clinton marched 10,000 soldiers to New York City. General Washington's Continental Army followed closely behind. On the morning of June 28, the American advance guard under Major General Charles Lee attacked Clinton's rear guard at Monmouth, New Jersey. He failed to press his early advantage, and Clinton ordered a counterattack. A confused American retreat began. Washington hurried forward and met Lee moving away from the battle. Washington relieved him from command, halted the retreat, and rallied the army, repulsing four enemy assaults. Although a tactical draw, the Continental Army demonstrated it could fight on equal terms. For more information about the Army's proud history, go to history.army.mil.

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2: From ABC News, I'm Stephanie Officer. Tensions in the Middle East remain high after Iran and Israel reach a temporary agreement to stop firing on each other. ABC's Jonathan Carl.
3: President Trump this

0: Additional ballots have been counted with around 80% of Californians voting by mail. Now, Nithya Raman is projected to face Karen Bass in a runoff election for mayor of Los Angeles in November. The progressive candidate has seen her numbers rising as more mail-in ballots have arrived. She edged out Spencer Pratt, who President Trump had said was MAGA, in a city where only 15% of voters are registered Republicans. November's race now to be two Democrats, Karen Bass and Nithya Raman, facing off against each other. Alex Stone, ABC News, Los Angeles.
1: Broken speaker, finicky zipper, a growing trend is repair cafes, urging you to fix it instead of pitch it. ABC's Chuck Sievertson.
2: It's part of a new brand of what's called anti-consumerism, efforts to offer an alternative to mass-produced disposable goods that have dominated the economy for the last half century. Repair cafes are free events where volunteers with technical know-how help neighbors fix household items. They started in the Netherlands with a single cafe in 2009 and grew to a global nonprofit. At a recent event in New Paltz, New York, volunteers helped attendees fix items from lamps and knives to sound mixers and bulky zippers.
1: Bill Maher set to receive the Mark Twain Prize for American Humor at the Kennedy Center later this month. 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
3: This day in Army history, June 28, 1778. The Battle of Monmouth took place during the Revolutionary War. After evacuating Philadelphia on June 18th, British General Sir Henry Clinton marched 10,000 soldiers to New York City. General Washington's Continental Army followed closely behind. On the morning of June 28th, the American advance guard under Major General Charles Lee attacked Clinton's rear guard at Monmouth, New Jersey. He failed to press his early advantage, and Clinton ordered a counterattack. A confused American retreat began. Washington hurried forward and met Lee moving away from the battle. Washington relieved him from command, halted the retreat, and rallied the army, repulsing four enemy assaults. Although a tactical draw, the Continental Army demonstrated it could fight on equal terms. For more information about the Army's proud history, go to history.army.mil.
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5: In Game 3 of the NBA Finals at New York, the Spurs blew a first-half lead of 12, but they are back in the lead at New York, 54-50, with 3 minutes to go in the first half. Victor Wembanyama, 14 points, nine of that very early in the game. His Spurs are shooting 56% from the floor, led by the 18 points of Stephon Castle. Top scorer for the Knicks, OG Anunoby, with 15. Game 4 of the series will be in New York on Wednesday. The Atlanta Hawks gave Coach Quinn Snyder a multi-year contract extension. Among the three WNBA games tonight, New York a winner at Connecticut, 89-80. Breonna Stewart, 28 points. The Connecticut Sun now 2-11. To the NHL, the LA Kings' new head coach will be Peter Laviolette. A judge in Texas gave Texas Tech quarterback Brendan Sorsby an injunction to play this season. And to baseball, Tampa Bay 3-1 over Boston, and Seattle won at Baltimore 6-3.
4: 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Trusted source.
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0: John Paul Jones was a hero of the American Revolutionary War and is often called the father of the American Navy. Scottish by birth and Virginian by choice, he volunteered early in the War of Independence. During the most famous of his daring naval raids along the British coast, his outgunned ship was on fire and taking on water. When asked if he would admit defeat, he famously replied,
1: "I have not yet begun to fight."
0: In the end, the British commander surrendered. John Paul Jones, an American patriot.
2: When you get home from a long day at work, most times you like to unwind so you're feeling like this. But sometimes you prefer to unwind like this. And that's cool, gotta blow it out every once in a while, right? But when your unwinding falls into this category, keep it, as Mom used to say, to a dull roar. Because you've got neighbors who may be... And when you're in that state, the last thing you're gonna want is your next door neighbor doing this. When it comes to family housing, being a good neighbor means being considerate.
3: 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If you join the Department of War Education Activity, you'll be saying yes to one of the greatest opportunities available anywhere in education. 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
3: Carry the four.
4: Honey, can you go grab me your military records from 2008?
5: Yeah, sure thing, hon.
6: Even though you might not have as elaborate a storage system as these folks, remember to always hang on to and securely put away important files, like military records and training certificates. Things like leave requests and recall rosters, those can be tossed pretty quickly.
4: I kind of need 2005 too, hon. Sorry.
5: Yeah, of course you do.
7: This is your News in One. I'm Navy Petty Officer Second Class Jack Hoppe. U.S. and Allied service members, alongside local community leaders, held a ceremony and parade at the Hancock Field Cabbage Patch Memorial in Carentan, France. 82 years ago, the U.S. Army 101st Airborne Division began the battle to liberate Carentan, a key location that Commanding General 101st Airborne Division Air Assault, U.S. Army Major General David Gardner says was crucial to the Allies' success during the invasion of Normandy.
8: Amidst these very plots, American paratroopers engaged in fierce hand-to-hand struggles with German defenders. They understood that Carentan, the vital gateway to a unified Allied front, lay just beyond these rows. The foundation of victory was laid right here in the mud, harvesting a bloody fruit paid for by the lives of young men who refused to break.
7: That was your News in One. I'm Navy Petty Officer Second Class Jack Hoppe.
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1: For L.A. mayor is set. I'm Sue Guzman, Fox News. Progressive City Council member Nithya Raman has advanced to the November runoff against the Los Angeles mayor Karen Bass, setting up a matchup between two Democrats and a former political allies to run the struggling city of nearly 4 million people.
2: Raman responded essentially saying that their fight continues, and Bass's campaign was already on the attack after Raman pushed ahead of Spencer Pratt by about 3,000 votes after ballot dumps over the weekend. Bass's campaign said, quote, a campaign against Nithya Raman, who allows encampments near schools and cuts the police force, is one Mayor Bass is looking for.

0: this war to continue. It's not in their best interest. And I think they're coming to the table, putting some real things on the table. We're, of course, going to verify.
1: President Trump telling Fox News, what I would suggest to Iran, you've shot your missiles. That's enough. Get back to the table and make a deal. Final negotiations on peace are proceeding, subject to ignorance or stupidity getting in its way. The Wall Street Journal reports Trump first called Israeli Prime Minister Benjamin Netanyahu after the missile attack with a message, stand down, but later shifted his tone to keep it limited.
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5: Game 3 of the NBA Finals is in New York tonight, and they're starting the fourth quarter with the Spurs lead over the Knicks, 92-91. Spurs led by 12 in the first half, but then the Knicks outscored them by 18 just in the second quarter. So a 14-3 run for New York ended the first half and got them the lead at the break. Spurs by one at the moment, led by the 22 points of Victor Wembanyama, 18 points for his teammate Stephon Castle, each team shooting over 50% from the floor. The Knicks leading scorer, 22 points, OG Anunoby. Jalen Brunson has 20 points, 4 assists, 4 turnovers, and 4 fouls for New York. The Knicks lead the series 2-0. In the WNBA, Indiana, a 78-76 winner at Washington, Caitlin Clark, the game-winning three-pointer. And a judge in Texas gave Texas Tech quarterback Brendan Sorsby an injunction to play this season. The NCAA has appealed.

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4: This is your News in One. I'm Navy Petty Officer Second Class Jack Hoppe. U.S. and Allied service members alongside local community leaders held a ceremony and parade at the Hancock Field Cabbage Patch Memorial in Carentan, France. 82 years ago, the U.S. Army 101st Airborne Division began the battle to liberate Carentan, a key location that Commanding General 101st Airborne Division Air Assault, U.S. Army Major General David Gardner says was crucial to the Allies' success during the invasion of Normandy.
5: Amidst these very plots, American paratroopers engaged in fierce hand-to-hand struggles with German defenders. They understood that Carentan, the vital gateway to a unified Allied front, lay just beyond these rows. The foundation of victory was laid right here in the mud, harvesting a bloody fruit paid for by the lives of young men who refused to break.
4: That was your News in One. I'm Navy Petty Officer Second Class Jack Hoppe.

0: aren't invisible. They may be all around you, in the clubs you go to, the work sites you visit. Human traffickers. Modern-day slave traders out in the open for all to see, selling people for labor or prostitution. Physical and mental abuse, forced isolation, the withholding of passports and money. These are just some of the signs. If you see or suspect human trafficking, report it immediately to your chain of command.
1: What are you up to?
2: Just posting some pictures from today's patrol.
1: Yeah, it was a pretty intense patrol.
2: Indeed it was. But I'm not posting any of those pictures.
1: Why not?
2: Well, I don't want to give away our activities.
1: Well, just make sure your profile's private.
2: You still never know who can see. Plus, my family sees these pictures.
1: Hmm. Yeah, I see your point. Oh, that's a good picture. It's that kid that beat you in soccer.
2: Whatever, man.
3: What you post on the internet can potentially be seen by not just those around you, but your family back home.
4: For 251 years, the United States Army has remained a force of highly trained, professional, and diverse soldiers. 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As you forge the Army of the future and modernize to dominate tomorrow's battlefields, your commissary stands shoulder to shoulder with you, delivering the superior nutrition that fuels your fight and ensures your peak mission readiness. 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
2: From ABC News, I'm Stephanie Officer. President Trump Monday struggling to keep the fragile ceasefire between Israel and Iran in place after both sides fired on each other over the weekend. That agreement still in place for now. ABC's Jonathan Carl.
3: In a televised address, Israeli Prime Minister Netanyahu remained defiant. If the terrorist regime makes the mistake of attacking us again, he said, we will respond with force. Iran's top negotiator was equally defiant, saying we're going to fight at our own time and negotiate at our own time.
2: In California, grocery store chain Kroger will pay out over $1 million to settle a false advertising lawsuit, alleging the company incorrectly reported the calorie counts on several of its own bread products. ABC's Alex Stone.
4: In one example, the DA says Kroger advertised its Carbmaster hamburger buns as having 50 calories when really the buns had 100 calories in them. The DA alleges the calories were undercounted on both the FDA nutrition label and on the advertising on the front of the packaging. And when consumers complained, then the FDA nutrition label was updated, but the DA says the advertising on the bag was not. And for one product, online advertising showing an inaccurate low-calorie count allegedly continued for 2 years.
2: In Elvis's hometown of Tupelo,

0: history. June 28, 1778. The Battle of Monmouth took place during the Revolutionary War. After evacuating Philadelphia on June 18th, British General Sir Henry Clinton marched 10,000 soldiers to New York City. General Washington's Continental Army followed closely behind. On the morning of June 28th, the American advance guard under Major General Charles Lee attacked Clinton's rear guard at Monmouth, New Jersey. He failed to press his early advantage, and Clinton ordered a counterattack. A confused American retreat began. Washington hurried forward and met Lee moving away from the battle. Washington relieved him from command, halted the retreat, and rallied the army, repulsing four enemy assaults. Although a tactical draw, the Continental Army demonstrated it could fight on equal terms. For more information about the Army's proud history, go to history.army.mil.
1: From the Fox Sports Studios in Los Angeles, here's Steve DeSager.
2: The San Antonio Spurs were winners at New York tonight, 115-111. So the Knicks lead in the NBA Finals, 2-1. Game 4 in New York on Wednesday. We now know for sure there will be a Game 5 this Saturday in San Antonio. Victor Wembanyama with 32 points, 6 assists, just 1 turnover tonight. This ends the Knicks' 13-game winning streak. The Atlanta Hawks gave Coach Quinn Snyder a multi-year contract extension. WNBA wins for New York and for Indiana, which got a game-winning three-pointer from Caitlin Clark. A judge in Texas gave Texas Tech quarterback Brendan Sorsby an injunction to play this season. The NCAA has already appealed. In college baseball, Alabama and Oklahoma finished up games with victories to advance to the College World Series. Major League Baseball wins for the Yankees and Tampa Bay. Astros and Angels tied 3-3, bottom of the seventh.
3: Yeah! AFN the Eagle.
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7:12 a.m. You're listening to the Wake Up Wave on AFN Kaiserslautern Station, serving America's best. I'm Senior Airman Dom Ingram. As the Brits say, it's Tuesday, isn't it? And outside, it looks like kind of a rainy Tuesday. Maybe we are living in England. We woke up in a fever dream. I don't even know if they play AFN over there. I got to be honest. 54 degrees in K-Town. It's raining. 51 degrees in Baumholder. Still raining. Little bit of clouds. 85 euro cents is what you get at your local military banking facility. Traffic picking up near the Opal Circle is where it's most congested. Contested three-pointers. Ronnie 2K. 7:12 a.m. Coming up in 3 minutes. Maybe you look outside, you look at the gloomy weather, and you say, I got to get somewhere where the sun's out. RTT's got you covered. When did they not? 105.1, 106.1, 103 in Permisense.

0: 9th day of June. Christopher Norrigate joining us over on the Wake Up Wave on AFN K-Town. Happy Tuesday. I saw you laughing earlier. It's Tuesday, isn't it?
1: Good evening, Governor. It's raining cats and dogs. Blimey.
0: Yeah, it's definitely not. Well, you know what? I say that I don't like the weather, even though I know I do. But then when a heat wave comes back, I'm like, Command Z, go back, go back, go
2: it's
0: back.
2: It's comfy weather. When I look at the wind, I just want to go back to bed and just relax.
0: Yeah, the one that's, what's a good word right now? 7-16-8. Soporific, I would say. I think that's sleep inducing. This weekend, Calhoun Castle, 14th of June. So that's this upcoming Sunday, right?
2: Yeah, that's correct. So if you and the family want to see how it was back in the good old days with the knights and the kings and everything, you can sign up for this tour. You get to explore the nice town of Calhoun. And yeah, you also get to go to the Calhoun Castle where there is a medieval dinner included. Where they also have turkey legs, beer, games, music, actors, and yeah, people are dressed up, and it's all interactive based on how it was back in the day. And another option we have for this weekend, just FYI, we have openings again for the Llama Alpaca Tour. This is the second one that we're doing. Feedback has been positive 100%, where you get to go on a hike and take a cuddly, friendly, fuzzy friend with you on the hike.
0: And that's this weekend or next weekend?
2: No, that's this weekend.
0: That's
2: as well.
0: This weekend.
2: We have openings again. We just had a couple cancellations.
0: Okay, yeah. So it's kind of, you know, making adjustments on the fly is something that we do. Things happen.
2: Yeah.
0: RTT, you guys are like, hey, like, we know a slot wasn't open before. Slot's open now. And coming up in 6 days, 6 days from the 14th of June, Calhoun Castle, Best of Bruges.
2: Yes, so the best, so in Belgium, this is one of my favorite tours. It's best of both worlds, both modern and a bit old school. It looks like a fairy tale town, cobblestone streets, old bridges, swans, and yeah, it's called the Venice Belgium, because it also has a canals, and there's a boat ride included. And yeah, but when you're there, definitely try out Belgian fries, Belgian waffles, and Belgian chocolate, and of course Belgian beer.
0: Is there a development with any trips either this weekend or next weekend where there's still some availabilities?
2: Yeah, so there's definitely, so for Calhoun, we definitely have a wide open window. If you have a family of five, please do book. Happy to add, guys.
0: Book in advance?
2: Yeah. Usually, in general, that's always what we say. The sooner you book, the sooner we can get the tour confirmed.
0: Okay. I'm looking forward to that. I'm actually looking forward more to talking with you about some of the other great trips coming up. But since you mentioned Calhoun Castle, how about a song that reminds me of 3 a.m. Dom in 2008, accidentally sleeping to Nickelodeon, waking up to George Lopez on my TV.
3: All my

0: Wait, the saxophone? Hey, it's going down for real. 7:21 a.m. You're listening to the Wake Up Wave, AFN K-Town. Christopher from RTT with us. We were talking a little bit about like 90s versus early 2000s because, you know, George, I feel like only people who are around in the early 2000s can relate to waking up with George Lopez jumping on a trampoline on their TV to that song. And it's like, yeah, it's definitely time for bed. So 4th of July, RTT's already prepping. I know that it's about a month away. How could you not prep for something as big as the America 250th, but also the 75th anniversary of the partnership with Germany? Amazing Amsterdam is going to be happening 4th of July, and you guys are going to go straight to Amsterdam, flying to Amsterdam, and then just going to have fun for the entire 4th of July weekend? What's that going to look like?
1: So it's a bus tour to Amsterdam. You start out your day with a Dutch breakfast at the Clara Maria Farm, a very nice family business. There you get to see a cheese-making demonstration and the wooden shoe-making demonstration. A Dutch breakfast is included, and you also have free time to explore the farm, and there's a little shop. I definitely recommend the truffle cheese that they sell. It's really good, and later on you have free time to explore Amsterdam, and yeah, you can sign up for whatever you want of any of the shops, or of course like the Anne Frank House for any history buffs there.
0: I've always appreciated in Amsterdam, as chaotic as it may feel, have you noticed, do you feel like the driving is surprisingly organized?
1: Yeah, definitely.
0: Like places you've been, so I've driven to Belgium, I've driven to Brussels, I've driven to Antwerp, I've driven to Hamburg, I've driven to Berlin. And of all those places, like, I would never, like, the Snowball's Chance and the Underworld, I would never drive back there again. But for some reason, Amsterdam I'm more open to because it's just organized. Like, I'm not stressing out. It just feels like open road.
1: More laid back.
0: Yeah, more laid back. And maybe that's because, well, who's driving in Amsterdam? Everyone's on their bikes.
1: Exactly.
0: And also happening the same weekend is the Rhine of Flame Party. So what does that entail? Is that the one on the boat?
1: Exactly. That's the one on the boat. So if you don't want to see fireworks here at the airbase, we have fireworks at the Rhine River. So, yeah, it's a special event. Two buses, sign up ASAP. Spots are limited. And, yeah, it's a river cruise tour. We also hired a DJ for the tour. Lunch is included as well. We always do pulled pork. And, of course, there's fireworks on the boat in the middle of the river.
0: I would say a scenic adventure for sure. Christopher, where can I go to sign up for any of these great trips we talked about today?
1: We have the rtttravel.com website as in Romeo Tango Tango, our Facebook page and Instagram page.
0: Put it on a t-shirt, please. Just Romeo Tango Tango. Sell them on the trips.
1: Yeah.
0: I want to see people rocking Romeo Tango Tango t-shirts while you're on the boat on the 4th of July. But it's been a great conversation with you today. I hope you have a great Tuesday and an even better rest of your week.
1: Oh, thanks for having me. It was a pleasure, man.

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1: It's me on the forecast today. Good morning. So today, a high of 66 is expected in K-Town. Early mix of sun and clouds. By the afternoon, though, 100% chance of rain. And balm holder showers in the vicinity. Wind gusts up to 10 to 20 miles per hour. This is Dom, Senior Airman Dom Ingram reporting on behalf of the 21st Operational Weather Squadron at Kapan Air Station 4, AFN, The Eagle.
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0: Thank you for tuning in to AFN The Eagle. I'm Airman First Class Aiden Worley, a.k.a. DJ Squirrely, here to talk to you about the SWORD 26 Cyber Range that was held in Tallinn, Estonia from May 17th to May 20th. Today, we have a very special guest with us, Mr. Matthew Bradford from U.S. Army, Europe, and Africa Cyber Operations and Plans Branch. Mr. Bradford, recently the Cyber Range for SWORD 26 was held, and this was a huge exercise where two teams battled it out in a mock cyber environment. One team was on the offensive, trying to take control of the network, while the other protected it. Another big part of this exercise was showing how the cyber domain has effects in the real world, right?
1: Yes. Well, the intent here was to do the real world effects, and we'll wrap that up into next year's. So we build upon it every year.
0: This exercise was actually held in Estonia and in collaboration with the Estonian military. Why is it so important that we train with our allies on exercises like this?
1: You got to think training like you fight and fight like you train. We cannot afford us the opportunity to not do anything in cyber and then wait to actual conflict starts. We don't do in any other the operational domains. If we're soldiers and we're infantry guys, we're practicing how we kick in doors, that other military is showing us how they kick in doors. We take turns practicing with each other and then we do it together. And that's what we're doing here in cyber, is making sure we are operationally ready on the defensive side to provide the same capability anything else in land component command can provide.
0: Now that the cyber range is done, what have we actually learned from it?
1: Again, it's that shared cooperation and shared experience, right? The number one lesson we learn from this exercise ourselves is how do we work through and with our allies? And the same thing our allies get from us. What is our capability? How do they work with us? So when and if we have to do this real world one day, we understand how each other fight. We understand what terrain is important to each other, and we understand the actions we're going to take. Cyber's always been a little weird in that way, where we kind of operate in the shadows, in the dark. And as long as things aren't broken, nobody cares what they're doing. But at the same time, we can't wait for the fight to start for us to figure out how we fight. And that's the big lesson, both ranges, both tied in together, and how our part of the EFDI is done and operationalized.
0: Thank you so much for joining us, Mr. Bradford, and thank you for tuning in. Don't touch that dial, because we've got so much more for you coming up next here on AFN The Eagle.

0: 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The first and third Wednesday and Thursday of every month from 3:30 to 4:30 on Longitude Post. 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
5: Sir-

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If you're in the Air Force, you're in the E-4, E-5 Brigade, Senior Airmen and Staff Sergeants interested in recruiting, you need to go to the Recruit Seminar. 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

started your day off on the perfect note by listening to AFN, even if maybe I haven't. But you make my day a little bit better. We've got more coming up in actually news and sports roundup from the States in about 3 minutes on the Wake Up Wave on AFN K-Town. Here's Rihanna. I've been there.

0: Jet set in Los Angeles. Los Angeles. I'm Sue Guzman, Fox News. Progressive City Council member Nithya Raman has advanced to a November runoff against Los Angeles Mayor Karen Bass, setting up a matchup between the two Democrats and former political allies to run in the struggling city of nearly 4 million people.
1: Raman responded essentially saying that their fight continues, and Bass's campaign was already on the attack after Raman pushed ahead of Spencer Pratt by about 3,000 votes after ballot dumps over the weekend. Bass's campaign said, quote, a campaign against Nithya Raman, who allows encampments near schools and cuts the police force, is one Mayor Bass is looking forward to winning. So Bass appearing to be confident there.
0: Fox's Christina Coleman, the outcome means Republican Spencer Pratt is now out of the running. Israel and Iran halting strikes against each other for now after President Trump reportedly demanded the two honor the ceasefire agreement. Fox's Lucas Tomlinson.
2: An exclusive interview with Jesse Waters. Vice President J.D. Vance says he's confident a deal could be worked out soon.
3: The Iranians don't want this war to continue. It's not in their best interest, and I think they're coming to the table, putting some real things on the table. We're, of course, going to verify.
2: President Trump telling Fox News, what I would suggest to Iran, you've shot your missiles. That's enough. Get back to the table and make a deal. Final negotiations on peace are proceeding, subject to ignorance or stupidity getting in its way. The Wall Street Journal reports Trump first called Israeli Prime Minister Benjamin Netanyahu after the missile attack with a message, stand down, but later shifted his tone to keep it limited.
0: Two U.S. crew members safely rescued Monday after their Army Apache helicopter gunship went down near the Strait of Hormuz. The New York Times reporting it's not clear whether the chopper was shot down by Iranian fire, had mechanical failure, or another problem. 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
4: This is in Army history.

0: Washington relieved him from command, halted the retreat, and rallied the army, repulsing four enemy assaults. Although a tactical draw, the Continental Army demonstrated it could fight on equal terms. For more information about the Army's proud history, go to history.army.mil.
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2: The San Antonio Spurs were winners at New York tonight, 115-111. So the Knicks lead in the NBA Finals, 2-1. Game 4 in New York on Wednesday. We now know for sure there will be a Game 5 this Saturday in San Antonio. Victor Wembanyama with 32 points, 6 assists, just 1 turnover tonight. This ends the Knicks' 13-game winning streak. The Atlanta Hawks gave Coach Quinn Snyder a multi-year contract extension. WNBA wins for New York and for Indiana, which got a game-winning three-pointer from Caitlin Clark. A judge in Texas gave Texas Tech quarterback Brendan Sorsby an injunction to play this season. The NCAA has already appealed. In college baseball, Alabama and Oklahoma finished up games with victories to advance to the College World Series. Major League Baseball wins for the Yankees and Tampa Bay. Astros and Angels tied 3-3, bottom of the seventh.

9th. It's raining outside. It's gross. We've got more in about 20 minutes from the 21st Operational Weather Squadron. 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

103 in Permisens. It's really important that whenever you're trying to make a big purchase, maybe you buy off of necessity or you buy off of personal wants. I know that there should be a huge distinction between a want and a need, but there is this third thing that doesn't get talked about. Buying off of hype. You're buying because everybody else wants something. And this is no bigger than the biggest basketball game or games of all. We've got more in 7 minutes.

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Papa Roach on AFN K-Town. You're listening to Senior Airman Dom Ingram. So I don't know if you saw what happened in the Knicks and Spurs game yesterday, but it's not really about the result. It's about the hype. I see videos of fans in the streets who are spending thousands upon thousands of dollars in order to go see the Knicks play basketball. And given the moment, I can't say that I blame them. However, when the result that we now know of what happened in the game, you know, you got to go back. You got to get on the subway. You got to get on the train. You got to get on the metro. You got to get on any type of transportation going back, and you got to think about whether or not that was a worthy investment. And it's mind-boggling because I'm in the same thing, although there's no NBA Finals action happening over here. Technically, you get it on AFN Now, help you feel a little bit more at home while you're stationed overseas. Really good for your mental health in between the ears. But let's say that, you know, I was doing not some retail therapy, but I do like browsing online, right? Sometimes it leads to a little bit of a deeper trouble, but I do like browsing at least online, putting stuff in the cart, and the deeper trouble being hopefully I don't like actually accidentally hit, oh, guess I bought it. Whoops, guess I hit 2-day shipping. Uh-oh. But there's this thing, I can't remember what it's called. I think it was called a One Wish Willow. And I don't know if it's a collector's item or what, but basically I think you rub it, you break it in half, and then you make a wish. And it's supposed to be, I think maybe like a good luck charm depending on how you use it, but you only get one. And I don't know what the specific reasoning is, but I'm getting nothing but recommendations for me to get this specific thing. But it's like a collector's item. I don't even know if it's going to work. I mean, my wish came true. I'm working at AFN, right? I couldn't be much happier than that. But I was thinking of, am I really going to want this in 5 months? When I finally have it and all the hype has died down, am I still going to want it? Am I still going to make that wish? No, probably not. This is why whenever you make a big investment into something financially, think about how you're going to feel after when that adrenaline wears off and the high comes down. How are you going to feel? Because it's really easy to buy stuff on hype. But what happens after? Will your bank account feel good? Maybe. Maybe not. Knicks in five, I guess. Empire State of Mind. Yeah.

That's got to be the only soundbite that I remember from the Talk to a podcast. You remember whenever, like 2 years ago, what was it? Lunchly, Prime, and the Talk to a podcast. That was premium brain rot. That had to be like the pinnacle of brain rot, which some would say you can actually diminish by reading more. And sometimes it's the goals that we have, the goals that exist that take a long time that we appreciate. You will in your military career. I've got more on this after what other song? One of my favorite peanut butter singers, Stained, with It's Been a While.

I love sharing with you so much that happens in my life. So I said, I queued them up by introducing Stained, It's Been a While, as Peanut Butter Singers. Very deeply beloved, my dearly beloved, the deeply beloved friend reaches out to me and says, may I ask what a peanut butter singer is? And I said, somebody who sings like they have peanut butter in their mouth. Creed, Dave Matthews Band, Sleep Token, Pearl Jam. And immediately the response is, so Chris Daughtry, Creed, Nickelback. I'm like, all right, you got it, Glenn. You in your bag today. 8:27 a.m. I'm glad you could stop by the Wake Up Wave on AFN K-Town. We've got plenty of divorced dad rock, whether or not you are divorced or not. You know, it is what it is. We're here for everyone. We're here for you, regardless of what situation or season you may be in. And earlier this year, I was in a season of just ravenous reading, right? Or is it ravenous? Nah, I feel like it's ravenous. Watch me be wrong for the second time. I'm going to look at that after. Watch me be wrong for the second straight time in the day. At least, you know, the show's unscripted, but I'm in a season right now where I'm barely getting a chapter in this book every single day. So I'm reading, they just turned it into a show. Don't know if I'm going to watch the show, but it's called Margo's Got Money Troubles. And I've been reading this book for like 3 weeks, and usually I go through a book every 3 or 4 days. With the current personal stuff that I'm enduring in my life with the move and everything else, that's just not going to happen. And I checked the other day to see how far I was in the book, because I'm on the e-reader lifestyle now, and I'm not even 50% through this book. Like, if I actually devoted 4 days to trying to finish it, I probably would. College football season may be starting, and I may just be finishing this book. And I'm okay with that, because I try not to let goals push me too hard. I wake up, I read a chapter, that's okay. One chapter a day could do so much for your public speaking skills, for the flow state in your mind. You'd be surprised. So don't get so immersed and focused on trying to read. Like, so I'm trying to read 67 books this year for the obvious reasons, but you don't have to get so focused on a goal. Just one chapter at a day. Similar, like if you're doing a PT test, you don't have to worry about trying to run the fastest on this test. Worry about trying to have a good pace in multiple practices, and then that'll help set up your stamina better in the future. Speaking of divorced dad rock, we've got Chris Daughtry's It's Not Over, because it's never over for you.

0: finding purpose and traveling on a budget. I'm Airman First Class Aiden Worley, and this is your KMC Update. Finding your purpose, or your why, is a key aspect in becoming a more resilient warfighter.
1: One method for finding your why is called Ikigai. 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What do I love? What am I good at? What does the world need? And what can I contribute? Marcus Gradney, holistic health and mindset coach, has some additional tips for practicing Ikigai.
2: 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Figure out why you show up in the world, how you show up in the world, and have that be the thing that you do to impact people.
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6: All is fun whenever Dom gets to be the forecaster. Actually, can we play this? Because it's raining outside, instead of the usual weather, can we just play like the usual, like the Bob Ross, like the, yeah, there we go. Soothing radio music for today's weather forecast. Let it simmer. Beautiful stuff. R.I.P. Bob Ross. Okay, the high in K-Town today is going to be 67 degrees. That's hilarious for multiple reasons. Hope your hands are open. High right now, 55. That's going to be as low as 45. Over in Baumholder, 62 is the high. Showers in the vicinity in both areas with high wind gusts up to 20 miles per hour. Senior Airman Dom Ingram reporting on behalf of the 21st Operational Weather Squadron at Capon Air Station for AFN The Eagle. How many references are we going to make today? 10, 20, 30, 400. Who knows? Here's Luke Combs.

I didn't have us talking about gambling on my bingo card, but yet here we are, 8:39 a.m., Tuesday, June 9th. Fun fact, whenever I was counting down the days before I shipped out to basic training, it took my parents a while. It took them a while to figure out what I was saying, but I would always count down the days by double-digit days. So I would say first double digit day in, like, let's just say January, right? So it'd be January 10th. Second one, January 20th. Third one, January 30th. And then all of a sudden, like, that seemed to be a pretty good countdown for me to get to March 15th, which was my ship date. And then May 5th was when I graduated. 4 years later, I'm enjoying life in the world's greatest Air Force, serving you, America's best, KMC, BMC. And sometimes they call the military a gamble. I would say it's a pretty good one for my career. Sometimes you take risk, all in, as they say. Can't say the same for a collegiate athlete. He's in big trouble. Find out why coming up next.

what's a hill that you die on? Like, no texting at the table. So I try to do my best whenever I'm eating. I try to stay in the moment, be mindful, be present. The moment I think two or three other people start getting out their phones, I'm like, all right, yeah, I'm getting mine out too. Peer pressure, right? But let's say in your household, you have a stringent rule about no texting at the table, at the dinner table. Now, let's say that your child, teen, whatever the case is, continues to text at the table and you pull their phone and say, you don't get your phone for, like, I'm taking your phone privileges away from you for, like, say 2 weeks, right? Now, let's say that whatever your teen whose phone you took away from them is friends with somebody at school whose parents work in child protection services, right? And let's say that they come knocking on your door saying, hey, actually, taking away their phone and technological privileges from them invokes a Fourth or Fifth Amendment right, which is not actually allowed in this area. So you're going to have to give them their phone back. How frustrated would you be? So that is exactly what just happened in Texas with Texas Tech. We never thought this quarterback for Texas Tech would ever be in college playing football ever again. There's a bunch of rules you can break and get away with in college. You cannot gamble on your own games or other games at the rate that he did and get away with it. But then something weird happened yesterday. I got a notification on my phone that said, thanks to a Texas county judge giving an injunction to him, he's going to be allowed to play. And now I wonder if the C in NCAA stands for corrupt, because how do you enforce any other rule after this, right? This is absolutely absurd. This is a travesty. This is crazy. This is ludicrous. Somebody that was like, you ask any sports fan, actually, you don't even have to talk to people who aren't sports fans because you may not be a sports fan. The one rule that you can never do is gamble on your own games, right? Or gamble on games that a team that you're playing for is a part of, whether or not you're actually playing in that game or not. It is crazy that now he's going to be ruled eligible. This is going to be a back and forth. Now, I don't know if you're a big fan of drama or not, but there's going to be collusion in big time college sports because teams are now organizing. Nebraska and Georgia are the first two, as if Georgia is really, as if the University of Georgia has a moral high ground for anything, right? But they're now saying we're not going to play Texas Tech in anything because this isn't cool. And they're saying that it's irreparable damage to Brendan Sorsby's career if he's not able to play college football. Irreparable damage? I call that consequence. When will you learn that your actions have consequences? Well, the A doesn't stay for accountability, that's for sure, in the NCAA. But if you're having any other addictions like Brendan Sorsby does, you can talk with somebody. Military One Source, you can overcome it. I believe in you. I'll always be there for you. Here's somebody else with a gambling addiction, Bruno Mars.

0: Just tap it in. Just tap it in. Give it a little tappy.
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6 days from now, from 9 a.m. to 11 a.m., Hercules Theater, Ramstein Air Base, Recruit the Recruiter. If you're interested in being a recruiter, United States Air Force, you're a senior airman or a staff sergeant, this is for you. This is a lucrative, auspicious, advantageous opportunity for you to make a valuable network, a valuable connection that could behoove you down the road in your career.

Coming up in a few minutes, news and sports roundup from the States. And then after, you and I are seeing in real time the effect of whenever an elite employee is added to another group of other elite employees. That's coming up on the Wake Up Wave on AFN K-Town Station, serving America's best. Here's another hit from Tommy Richmond. If I'm being candid, I didn't know he had any other hits outside of that one TikTok song, but a two-hit wonder is okay, too. We'll see if he's got any more music. He's in his bag. Here's Devil's Lie.

0: to remain high after Iran and Israel reach a temporary agreement to stop firing on each other. ABC's Jonathan Carl.
1: President Trump this morning pleading with both sides, posting on social media, Israel and Iran must immediately stop shooting. Within hours, Iran and Israel backed down. But in a televised address, Israeli Prime Minister Netanyahu remained defiant. If the terrorist regime makes the mistake of attacking us again, he said, we will respond with force.
0: It appears the Los Angeles mayor's race is now set for November, and registered Republican Spencer Pratt will not be in it, according to a projection by ABC News.
2: As additional ballots have been counted, with around 80% of Californians voting by mail, now Nithya Raman is projected to face Karen Bass in a runoff election for mayor of Los Angeles in November. The progressive candidate has seen her numbers rising as more mail-in ballots have arrived. She edged out Spencer Pratt, who President Trump had said was MAGA, in a city where only 15% of voters are registered Republicans. November's race now to be two Democrats, Karen Bass and Nithya Raman, facing off against each other. Alex Stone, ABC News, Los Angeles.
0: Broken speaker, finicky zipper, a growing trend is repair cafes, urging you to fix it instead of pitch it. ABC's Chuck Sievertson.
3: It's part of a new brand of what's called anti-consumerism, efforts to offer an alternative to mass-produced disposable goods that have dominated the economy for the last half century. Repair cafes are free events where volunteers with technical know-how help neighbors fix household items. They started in the Netherlands with a single cafe in 2009 and grew to a global nonprofit. At a recent event in New Paltz, New York, volunteers helped attendees fix items from lamps and knives to sound mixers and bulky zippers.
0: Bill Maher set to receive the Mark Twain Prize for American Humor at the Kennedy Center later this month. 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
4: This is your News in One. I'm Navy Petty Officer Second Class Jack Hoppe. U.S. and Allied service members, alongside local community leaders, held a ceremony and parade at the Hancock Field Cabbage Patch Memorial in Carentan, France. 82 years ago, the U.S. Army 101st Airborne Division began the battle to liberate Carentan, a key location that Commanding General 101st Airborne Division Air Assault, U.S. Army Major General David Gardner says was crucial to the Allies' success during the invasion of Normandy.
5: Amidst these very plots, American paratroopers engaged in fierce hand-to-hand struggles with German defenders. They understood that Carentan, the vital gateway to a unified

0: Game 4 on Wednesday, but Game 5 will be played Saturday in San Antonio. The Knicks had won 13 in a row. Their last loss was over a month and a half ago in the first round of the playoffs at Atlanta. The Hawks gave coach Quinn Snyder a multi-year contract extension. WNBA wins for New York, Las Vegas, and Indiana, which got a Caitlin Clark game-winning three to win at Washington 78-76. A judge in Texas gave Texas Tech quarterback Brendan Sorsby an injunction to play this season. He had been ineligible after gambling. The NCAA has already appealed. In Major League Baseball, the Yankees won in 10 innings at Cleveland 7-5. Tampa Bay 3-1 over Boston. Wins for Washington and San Diego.
1: Wherever you are, the hits follow. AFN,
2: the Eagle. They say iron sharpens iron in the military. You're a hard worker. Maybe you're feeling a little bit complacent. Then another elite employee comes in. Next thing you know, you're like, okay, how elite am I? Kind of the same thing that a lot of big companies are thinking about right now as it relates to what's going to happen at the end of the year in a big video game market style. I've got more coming up after Yellow. Hello, Coca-Cola. Can we do a different Yellow? Just like time and place. Is there, how many other songs do we have that have Yellow?

have that type of, I would say, outdoor smoke that kind of exists to make sure that the fire is not burning inside. And even at the first hint of kerosene, everyone's like, fire, fire, what's the procedure? What do we do, people? The phones are dead. Kevin, loot the vending machine. And what I appreciate about video game companies more is that they're willing to listen. But something weird has happened. A few video game trailers for big releases slated later this year have come out, have been publicized, and they look distinctly different than what they usually are. And it feels like, not to say they didn't try before, it feels like they took the last year and listened. Now, this applies to multiple video games. I'm talking about specifically two, but this also applies to your favorites as well. Mine are on the gridiron. And people are wondering, why are video game companies choosing this year to listen? Why are they choosing now to try and create the best, most pristinely perfect product known to humans? And then we took about 7 seconds, thought about it, and said, oh, because GTA 6 is supposed to come out later this year, and they know that they're going to get waxed as soon as that video game comes out. So they're trying to put the best product possible. Similar to how sometimes when you think maybe you're a very high performer, it's crazy how life humbles you in so many different mediums. Somebody else comes in, big fish, small pond. I'm very fond of that. Okay. Jane Fond. Yeah. Big fish, small pond, little fish, big pond. The big difference there. So it is crazy. I think that whenever we look at this, it's amazing that, you know, across our units, across our workplace, across our workforce, that sometimes you do get humbled a little bit, and all it does is it's gonna make you better. I would say any lesson in life makes you better. The only lessons you get from AFM, besides the ones I tell you about, is how great the music is. Here's another throwback. Here we-

That song came out, what, 2010, 2011, when I was out playing EA, or NCAA was what it was known as the time, and Madden. Video game companies got a lot of pressure on themselves, right? They do

the unthinkable happens and the Chicago Bears stay in Chicago, I may play that song all day. I'll get fired for it, but I may play that song all day. Kanye West, Chris Martin, Homecoming on the Wake Up Wave. You're always home when you've got AFN K-Town, but sometimes you need a little bit of a break. And sometimes you do crazy things on that break. No Ross and Rachel here. This may be the craziest use of PTO I've ever seen. That's up next.

Yes, Ross and Rachel were on a break. That doesn't mean that Ross should have did what he did, but yes, they were on a break. That's evident by the series. That's why I played the theme song, not to talk about Ross and Rachel, but to talk about a different kind of break. Maybe you're feeling in the heat of the summer, which doesn't have that much heat. It's like England outside. You know, there's water outside. There's rain everywhere. I'm surprised, you know, we don't get a few bags or gallons of tea and try to dump it into the river that exists in our front yard today. Happy 250th birthday, by the way, America, coming up in about a month, right? We're getting ready for that. 4th of July, it's going to be a good one. So, you know, I'm a big sports fan. This is crazy. NFL and DC Defenders, that's the UFL, that's like trying to be the minor league for the NFL, right? Pass rusher Andre Mense used paid time off from his career right now as an independent health analyst in order to come out of retirement and pursue the championship with the DC Defenders. They've got the United Bowl coming up this Saturday. He was discussing it in an interview during the game, during the playoff run. And now it's kind of elicited a discussion about what are the craziest reasons like you've used PTO. Like, you know mine, mostly concerts, but it is crazy sometimes what people do when they're off. And like, I'm not saying you're going to go do something nefariously wicked. I'm just saying that, yeah, whatever you do in your downtime is needed so you can be as replenished, as recharged as you need so you can be on your A game whenever you eventually get back to work. Paid time off. You ever work retail before? So this happened like a long time ago, but you ever have the moment? It's this doesn't happen in the military, thank goodness, but like, hey, your PTO request was denied. Well, I guess I'm calling in sick tomorrow. You didn't think I had a backup plan? Yeah, no, I could talk retail all day. I love those memes. The Scott guy about IKEA. Yeah, that's really funny. But no, leave is so important. As a supervisor once told me, it is your right to be able to take leave. Make sure that you take advantage of it. Pink says she doesn't want us to leave her. I'll respect that wish. We've got Wallows coming up after. Nothing to wallow in today except the joy of AFN K-Town.

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1: Good morning, KMC. Today we will have light winds in the morning and gusty winds in the afternoon. There will be cloudy skies with occasional rain showers in the afternoon. The high temperature of the day is 64 degrees with a low of 48 degrees. Tomorrow, expect mostly cloudy skies and showery rain for most of the day, with a high in the high 50s and a low in the low 50s. Thursday, expect mostly cloudy skies into the afternoon with light winds throughout the day, with a high in the high 50s and a low in the upper 40s. This is A1C Sawarga Herhang reporting for the 21st Operational Weather Squadron at Kapan Air Station for AFN The Eagle.
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9:34 a.m. You're listening to the Wake Up Wave on AFN K-Town. Not quite the end of the week. The week just started, but I've got Charlie on a Friday for you. His song, Enough. Actually, fun fact about Charlie on a Friday before he gets going. I kind of consider him a variant of Kid LAROI. Okay, I'm going to take you through the pyramid real quick. So it started with, we had Justin Bieber. Then we had Post Malone. And then we had, who was next? Kid LAROI is a mixture of Justin Bieber and Post Malone. Now, Charlie on a Friday is a mix of Justin Bieber and Kid LAROI. And it just keeps on going in the stratosphere of music. Here's Enough. What happens when you feel like you're at enough, at capacity? I found that out yesterday. More in 3 minutes. Please stop.

Really going on. Drizzy, Dre back in this thing. I'm ready. Charlie on a Friday's enough. Wake up wave AFN K-Town. I'm learning through, I would say, some grueling, some stressful processes in my life. Trying to move off base. Had an appointment with the housing office yesterday, which went by very smoothly. How many appointments have you had in your time in the military where leading up to it, you're so replete with apprehension that you feel like it's going to be the longest appointment, and then it takes like 15, 20 minutes and you're thinking, there's no way it's that easy. Yes, it is that easy. But because of that and combinations of other things, public engagements, teen center yesterday had the last day of school party, really fun, said some goodbyes to people, really sad stuff. We played that one Charlie Puth song that I won't play because I don't want to get you sad on your way to work. At 9:38 a.m. on a Tuesday morning. It's Tuesday, isn't it? Hey, Squidward. But I did think about, because I also, school ends today, like for my UMGC, my first ever accelerated course, and I was knocking out discussion post responses yesterday, and I did one of the two because I have to respond to two colleagues, which I think is uncruel, but I would say that there came a point where I just said, I don't have it anymore, at least not today. Like, you ever get to that point and you're like, yeah, like, we're good, man. LeBron, hey, man, you can retire now. Ben Simmons is here. But I was thinking, I will have this capacity tomorrow. Something emotionally or something physically had just been exhausted for that day, and I said, this is all that I can give. And I think that's good for compartmentalizing. I think that's good for time management because I'm able to give the energy to that today. I also have to give the energy to the UTAP office among some other appointments I have to go to. But I would say today, yeah, I think that sometimes it's not about what you can do today. It's about what you can do across a few days of a time span. But if you wait till the last minute, you're not going to be able to do that. So make sure that you're managing your time to where you're not getting stressed out.

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1: I'm thinking about joining the reserves, but I really want to stay here in Germany.
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1: That's exactly what I've been looking for. Where do I sign?
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Stargazing, Miles Smith, Tuesday, June 9th. Let's take a look at that traffic. Southside of the B270, a little bit more than expected. And 9 a.m. If you're running late to work, I guess I could see why it's a little bit backed up. Contested, congested, contested three-pointers. I mean, they got KD, but we had Jaden McDaniels. A6A62 intersection is looking rather vacant. So the only thing you've got to be careful for is the influx, the increase of prevalent potholes across the KMC and BMCA, trying to take care of your tires. If your tires are oil or anything else are having issues, Automotive Skills Center, Pulaski Balm Holder, Launchtool, there for you. Ask questions, get the answers, do it yourself, learn something. Love me like you do. Ellie Goulding.

Michael Jackson's Earth Song. You may think the Earth is healing because the Spurs got one game, but we can change the lines all we want. My mayor's still Muslim, my bagels are still Jewish, and my cream cheese is chive. Knicks in five, baby. Coming up in a few minutes, news and sports roundup from the States. On the topic of sports, get your kids in sports as early as possible. Find out how soon on the Army side from Baumholder CYS.

0: spokesperson Fox News. The ceasefire appears to be holding between Iran and Israel after the two sides launched attacks against each other over the weekend. President Trump insisting that Israel and Iran will not resume their strikes against one another after speaking with Israeli Prime Minister Benjamin Netanyahu.
1: They were going back and forth, and now they both agreed through me to stop. And we're in the final throes of what will be a very, very good deal that will not allow in any way, shape, or form nuclear weapons.
0: The president speaking with reporters at JFK Airport in New York. He predicted the Strait of Hormuz could be reopened within 2 to 3 days if a peace deal with Iran is reached. Vice President J.D. Vance also optimistic that a deal can be struck soon, telling Fox's Jesse Waters primetime.
2: The Iranians don't want this war to continue. It's not in their best interest. And I think they're coming to the table, putting some real things on the table. We're, of course, going to verify it. But if we get to this deal, it's going to be a home run win for the American people.
0: Two U.S. crew members were safely rescued after their Army Apache helicopter gunship went down near the Strait of Hormuz. President Trump confirming that Monday night while speaking with reporters, but declined to say whether the chopper was shot down or may have had some kind of mechanical malfunction. Republican Spencer Pratt is out of the running as progressive city council member Nithya Raman advanced to a November runoff against L.A. Mayor Karen Bass.
3: Raman responded essentially saying that their fight continues, and Bass's campaign was already on the attack after Raman pushed ahead of Spencer Pratt by about 3,000 votes after ballot dumps over the weekend. Bass's campaign said, quote, a campaign against Nithya Raman, who allows encampments near schools and cuts the police force, is one Mayor Bass is looking forward to winning. So Bass appearing to be confident there.
0: Fox's Christina Coleman. 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
4: This is your News in One. I'm Navy Petty Officer Second Class Jack Hoppe. U.S. and Allied service members, alongside local community leaders, held a ceremony and parade at the Hancock Field Cabbage Patch Memorial in Carentan, France. 82 years ago, the U.S. Army 101st Airborne Division began the battle to liberate Carentan, a key location that Commanding General 101st Airborne Division Air Assault, U.S. Army Major General David Gardner says was crucial to the Allied success during the invasion of Normandy.
5: Amidst these very plots, American paratroopers engaged in fierce hand-to-hand struggles with German defenders. They understood that Carentan, the vital gateway to a unified Allied front, lay just beyond these roads. The foundation of victory was laid right here in the mud, harvesting a bloody fruit paid for by the lives of young men who refused to break.
4: That was your News in One. I'm Navy Petty Officer Second Class Jack Hoppe.
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7: The San Antonio Spurs won at New York in Game 3 of the NBA Finals, 115-111. Victor Wembanyama with 32 points. The Knicks' lead in the series is 2 games to 1 now. The Knicks will host Game 4.

How do you sleep? Sam Smith. Hopefully you're not sleeping right now. 10.07 a.m., 23 minutes before they stop serving breakfast at you-know-where. It's the Wake Up Wave on AFN K-Town, station serving America's best. I'm Senior Airman Dom Ingram. So glad I could be the one to take you to what would be an early lunch, but maybe you've got a big meeting later, which, let's be honest, that meeting could just be an email. 85 euro cents is what you get at your local military banking facility. It's 53 in Baumholder, 55 in K-Town. High's going to be close to the high 60s in the K-Town area. And yes, it is that one number that involves the hand movements and the funny memes and all the other brain rot. Kids are great, don't get me wrong. But it's also better to get them in sports as soon as possible. Depends on the sport. Find out more. Baumholder CYS stopping by after Ella Langley's. Choosing Texas.

0: Langley choosing Texas. Maybe for a day or two, she could change that to choosing Texas Tech. They're in some hot water right now. They may be the most hated team in the world of college sports. They may be the team that implodes the NCAA. Should gambling get you banned for life? Now, I guess that's it's a debatable question. It feels like it didn't used to be that way. Glad you stopped by 105.1, 106.1, or 103.0. It's the Wake Up Wave on AFN K-Town. I'm Senior Airman Dom Ingram, joined by Marcel Fisher and Jahad Ghaffari over from CYS Bomb Holder. A little bit of a drive on the way here to our undisclosed location, which isn't very undisclosed because there's a pretty glaringly luminous sign that exists right outside our building, so it sticks out like a sore thumb. It's been a while since I've had the pleasure of speaking with either of you, so how are you doing?
1: I'm doing fantastic.
2: Doing great. Doing great. Happy to be here.
0: Yeah, Jahad, so you were here the first time. It's crazy. So you and I, we were here in 2023. You left, I think, in 24. I left in 24 to go work up at the other place. Now we're back here in the big 2-6.
2: Yep.
0: Still doing our things, still doing our jobs, which we love very much. So in CYS, what the importance of summer camp programs, still being active in something while you're out of school, how important is that?
1: Oh, man, it's so important. We have a really great youth sports program for the summer coming up for the catalog. So pretty much the main goal is to get these kids out of the house, be engaged, physically active, meet new friends, kind of find something they have a passion for. And we want to make sure that we have a big variety of options for any kids to really take advantage of. So between basketball, ages 5 to 15, volleyball, ages 8 to 15, golf, ages 8 to 15, and flag football, ages 7 to 14, we want to make sure that we have something for every kid out there or something new to venture out for.
0: Ooh, I hear golf, even though I'm not as big of a golfer as maybe I used to be, but that'd be at the Rolling Hills, right?
1: Yeah.
0: I've been there a few times. Mm-hmm. Yeah, really nice. Lots of open sun, really good scenic vibe for golfing on whatever day you prefer. But that also ties into the clinic programs, because now we're actually teaching you something. Like, you're here to improve your skill set in these clinics.
1: Yeah, our clinics are skill development clinics, a very popular program in Bomb Holder. So those are for kids who really want to hone in on that specific sport. So for the summer, we're going to have clinics for soccer and archery. Soccer is ages 5 to 15, and archery is ages 9 to 15. Now, archery has been one of our more popular sports because, for whatever reason, these kids just love standing in place and shooting at targets.
0: It's a bow and arrow. How could you not love that? Come on.
1: Yeah, if they can't relate to a video game or a superhero, archery is really popular. But, of course, soccer is something where we want to invest a bit more time in for these kids. Being in Germany, obviously, soccer is like the number one sport over here, so we want to make sure these kids have a fun and engaging experience.
0: Well, now more than ever, we've got World Cup, I think, starts in 2 days. Germany plays on Sunday, so no one's going to be listening to Quiet Hours, definitely. There's going to be, even though it's just group stage, I feel like every neighborhood, downtown K-Town, outside is going to be like, Well, you're not. You make a face for that. You're not a big World Cup guy.
1: I'll tune in, but yeah, if you're a fan of Germany, don't be downtown K-Town expecting it to be quiet, regardless if they win or lose.
0: Or even, I mean, Bomb Holder tends to be a little bit more quiet, I think, because it's a little bit more of a, I would say, mollified, chill vibe is probably a better way to put it. Now, coming up, I want to know more about, we talk about the importance of getting people into the programs, but I also want to know about the importance of getting people to volunteer to coach as well. Can't have a team without a coach. We got more coming up.

0: name of that one is Timeless, just in case they didn't say it enough. The Weeknd and Playboi Carti on AFN K-Town, still joined by Marcel Fisher and Jihad Ghaffari from CYS Baumholder. We just talked about how we can get as many youth into the summer camps and summer clinics as we can. Now it's time for us to start thinking about how can we get people to volunteer to coach for this.
1: Yeah, so with our programs, all of our coaches are volunteers. So, you know, to get them coming in, they could come register with us at the sports office in Baumholder. We could be reached at 0611-143-531-2937. You know, there's great benefits, points towards promotion. And, you know, the one thing I really like to be adamant about is without volunteer coaches, there is no sports program.
0: And that's just so critical because you're able to see the impact that you're making. Let's say, because this is something that I feel like maybe should not be a class, but could be like a sign in every unit, is try to avoid volunteering for stuff that you feel like you don't want to do. Volunteer for stuff that you love and it won't feel like you're volunteering. Volunteer for something that you don't want to do and you're starting to think, you know what? I have a medical appointment today. I actually got to miss that. Sorry, you know. But I'm thinking about it. What if somebody was able to go through a volunteer coaching season and say, oh, wait a minute, like the script has flipped and all of a sudden I think I want to coach full time. That's normal. Like that happens.
1: That is normal. We have a lot of folks that, you know, they're really hesitant at first. And then once we get them on board, you know, they stick with us throughout their time here in Germany. So it's amazing.
0: I think that's exciting because now you go back to the States and, you know, you see it's a small world and big world at the same time. We'll use smaller world for this case. You see them, they're like, yeah, I got my degree and now I'm coaching high school football. I'm like, what? Yep. In Texas? Yep. Last chance you on these fields? Yep. In Allen? 1,200 graduating class, which is crazy. So where's the website where I can go if I wanted to sign my child up?
1: So the website, it would be mwrarmy.mil, excuse me, sorry about that. And on WebTrack, they would have to already be enrolled, though, to our parent central services. So if you are not already onto the WebTrack, you would have to contact CYS Baumholder's parent central services, which is 0611-143-531-3440.
0: So we've talked so much about summer camps, summer clinics, why volunteer coaching is important and how they can sign up. Is there anything else either of you would like to add?
1: The volunteer coaches will be for our upcoming fall season. So we still have some time. So if anybody out there wants to do it, they come sign up for that. And then our summer camp registration is currently open from June 1st through July 3rd.
0: So we've got about, a little bit less than a month before that registration period closes?
1: Correct. And then that following week is when it starts. So right after July 4th weekend is when our summer camps start right there. So
0: is it crazy that we're in July already, or almost in July?
1: Yeah. Mm-hmm.
0: I go by paychecks. First and the 15th, right? Yeah. Just a second paycheck looming here in about 6 days. Yeah. Jihad, Marcel, thank you both so much for stopping by AFN today. I hope you both have a great Tuesday and an even better rest of your week.
1: Thank you for having us.
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1: Good morning, KMC. Today we will have light winds in the morning and gusty winds in the afternoon. There will be cloudy skies with occasional rain showers in the afternoon. The high temperature of the day is 64 degrees with a low of 48 degrees. Tomorrow, expect mostly cloudy skies and showery rain for most of the day, with a high in the high 50s and a low in the low 50s. Thursday, expect mostly cloudy skies into the afternoon with light winds throughout the day, with a high in the high 50s and a low in the upper 40s. This is A1C Sawarga Herhang reporting for the 21st Operational Weather Squadron at Kapan Air Station for AFN The Eagle.
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2: 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I'm Airman First Class Aiden Worley.

Tuesday, June 9th, you're listening to the Wake Up Wave on AFN K-Town. So there comes a moment, I see this a lot in the military, marketable skills. You talk with someone who's cyber, someone who's IT, and they're like, look, man, I can make so much money with these same credentials that I have, these same certificates on the civilian side. I've got marketable skills. Time for me to get out. So on a different platform, different wavelength, another AFN member just found some pretty marketable skills that could inspire you before a big career choice. That's after the Goo Goo Dolls.

One of the best tropes that exist in the military is what you can find in the dorms and in the barracks. I know that's ironic considering the fact that I'm in the process of a pretty stressful move, I will say. But what makes it so funny is, like, barracks barber, like, everyone knows, hey, man, like, I'm cutting hair. I had that. You want to know how crazy it was? I had that in military school. At a military college where I was a cadet with with 300 other students, we had a barracks barber. His name was Adrian Lopez. I think he's a lieutenant in the Army now. He charged $10 per haircut and gave some of the cleanest fades known to mankind, which is crazy because he probably was like, hey, I could make more money making haircuts. And maybe not as an LT in the Army, probably not, but he just loves it. So sometimes passion is important too. We've got more coming up after Pitbull and Lil Jon.

0: There's levels to this. We mentioned Barracks Barber earlier. What about your friendly neighborhood Barracks tattoo artist, Army Sergeant Brayton Daniel, a.k.a. DJ B-Ray, joining us? What's going on?
1: What up?
0: Just got a haircut looking clean. Speaking of staying in regs, so you just successfully completed your first, in regs, might I say, Barracks tattoo. What do we call it? Tattoo appointment on yourself?
1: Maybe, yeah. Do you have to book an appointment with yourself?
0: Yeah, you probably got to look at the schedule. Six. I can't cancel that again. Dinner with myself. Wallow in self-pity. Solve world hunger. Tell no one.
1: That is fair. But it was interesting. Yeah, it was an interesting thing.
0: Well, so it would there's a performance of Halsey I showed you before where she's painting upside down while singing East Side.
1: Very impressive.
0: Very good, by the way. It wasn't a self-portrait, but just still not easy to do on Saturday Night Live of all places. Were you doing that too? Because where was it? Your shoulder?
1: It's on my shin.
0: It's on your shin. Mm-hmm. So that means that in a way you are stenciling upside down.
1: Pretty much, yeah. I mean, with that video you showed me, with tattooing, you're laying down like an ink stencil and then you're tracing it, basically. So it's a little different.
0: Is it painful at all because of the location?
1: I mean, it doesn't feel great, that's for sure. I hear those people all the time. It's like, yeah, I fell asleep when I got my tattoo. They're lying. They're lying.
0: Well, unless maybe they did, because you know the trend about people who go under, they take anesthesia, or they're actually are put under that for a tattoo. Those NFL players and NBA players, they're like 15. I think that makes me cringe.
1: That's got to be dangerous too, because a lot of tattooing it's trauma to your skin. It's an injury. And so when you're under, like, your body isn't able to react to that. And
0: like,
1: you
0: an
1: wake
0: 8 hour
1: like,
0: procedure.
1: Oh yeah. I couldn't even imagine how you would feel after waking up from 8 hours of multiple people just covering your body in tattoos.
0: Yeah. That's so instant gratification coded. Like, hey, you can get the entire thing done across 7 appointments because you want your whole body. Actually, let's get you and 4 other popular tattoo artists. We're going to put me under. And when I wake up, I will have a complete sleeve everywhere.
1: No, you got to earn it. You got to do them like one by one, you know?
0: Well, isn't it like it's kind of like a rite of passage. Like, you got to go through the pain. It's like a badge of honor.
1: Oh, that's
0: like
1: what
0: this one hurt.
1: That's what I used to think too. And then I tried numbing cream for the first time and I'm a full believer now.
0: Okay. So, does this, because I know you're a big artist, like, you're trying to promote your art at a larger scale now, with typically, I'm trying to think of the right, do you feel like this is kind of inspiring you to maybe not be a tattoo artist on the outside, but maybe when you get your degree or finish your studies, if you get out or stay in, that it's going to be in something art related and you want to just go do something in the arts?
1: I definitely think so, yeah. Like, graphic design has always been like my thing, and you can definitely make a little bit more money doing that versus, you know, just trying to sell art prints. I mean, that could end up going very well, but, you know, graphic design, it seems like the route for me.
0: Yeah, so. Well, with your prints, I mean, you could make a lot of money. Don't forget, UMGC actually has graphic design. That was what, I think they call it graphic information or something like that, or graphic design. I can't remember what the official name is because, like most college students, I changed my degree. I was in there for 5 seconds and I said, what did I change it to? I think I changed my degree 3 times at UMGC unofficially before I switched to the HR, which now I've got like 7 or 8 classes left. So maybe it's good for you if you're thinking of getting out to go ahead and knock out as many classes as you can. Hopefully I will have my HR degree by this time next year. We'll see what happens. I can't predict the future. I'm just here enjoying the ride. Here's Eastside. When I was young.

0: the sun, no set.
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What if there's an event that leads you to drive across Europe, but you love AFN? 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

like we've just begun, but suddenly we are through. I hope I've been one of the nicest parts of your day, because you certainly are one of the nicest parts of mine. We got the wind down at 2 p.m. today, Central European time. News and sports coming up in just about 4 minutes. Don't do anything I wouldn't. Have a wonderful day. I'll see you tomorrow morning.

0: American chopper down in the Middle East. The Apache attack chopper crashing near the Strait of Hormuz. President Trump saying both members of the crew are safe. No word yet on what happened. The president also sounding optimistic about a possible peace deal with Iran.
1: I don't think there are any sticking points. I think we're close to having a very, very good, strong, powerful deal.
0: For a lot of Americans, a deal to reopen the Strait of Hormuz and possibly bring down prices can't come soon enough. ABC's Karen Waugh.
2: The Federal Reserve Bank of New York survey finds 44% of Americans now say their financial situation is worse than a year ago. And 13% say their situation is much worse, the highest percentage in 4 years. The financial unease putting added strain on food pantries.
0: More worries about food, especially beef, with more cases of the new world screwworm popping up. More cases have been confirmed in that cluster in cows in Texas, and now it's shown up in New Mexico, found in a dog. But Agriculture Secretary Brooke Rollins promises
3: the food supply system remains intact and couldn't be safer or better than any other food supply system in the world.
0: Votes are still being counted in California, but now the Associated Press is projecting reality star Spencer Pratt will miss the cut for the runoff in the Los Angeles mayor's race. ABC's Trevor Ault taking a look at allegations of fraud.
4: The fact that they then have to cross-reference the signatures on the mail-in ballots. They don't just open them and say, okay, count it, we got it. They have a process to make sure you are who you say you are and everything lines up. That also takes time, which slows the voting count. And so it is an argument from California voting officials, actually, that the fact that we're not going fast is evidence that there is not a lot of fraud happening here.
0: Voters in Maine go to the polls today. The key race there, the Democratic Senate primary. 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
5: Federal newscast. The Defense Department has launched a new workforce initiative aimed at connecting service members, military spouses, and federal civilians with jobs in the defense industrial base.
6: Defense Secretary Pete Hegseth says the new initiative, dubbed Project Patriot Pipeline, will better align these programs with national security priorities. The Undersecretary of Defense for Personnel and Readiness will launch a new website to connect service members and civilians with jobs and career development opportunities. Anastasia Obis, Federal News Network.
5: And the country's largest federal employee union is pressing lawmakers to include an amendment in the fiscal 2027 defense policy bill that would restore collective bargaining rights for Defense Department civilian employees. The American Federation of Government Employees says that the fiscal 2027 NDAA offers Congress another opportunity to demonstrate its support for DOD workers' rights. Find these stories and more at federalnewsnetwork.com. I'm Eric White.
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8: The San Antonio Spurs won at New York in Game 3 of the NBA Finals, 115-111. Victor Wembanyama with 32 points. The Knicks' lead in the series is 2-1 now. The Knicks will host Game 4 on Wednesday, but Game 5 will be played Saturday in San Antonio. The Knicks had won 13 in a row. Their last loss was over a month and a half ago in the first round of the playoffs at Atlanta. The Hawks gave coach Quinn Snyder a multi-year contract extension. WNBA wins for New York, Las Vegas, and Indiana, which got a Caitlin Clark game-winning three to win at Washington 78-76. A judge in Texas gave Texas Tech quarterback Brendan Sorsby an injunction to play this season. He had been ineligible after gambling. The NCAA has already appealed. In Major League Baseball, the Yankees won in 10 innings at Cleveland 7-5. Tampa Bay

0: we've got the inside scoop on some rather, well, racy pictures. It's not a celebrity actor or a famous athlete. Nope, it's you. 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How'd we get a hold of them? 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Oh, not us. You posted them yourself. That's right. Everyone you know is getting an eyeful. Be careful what you post and check your privacy settings, or you might be exposing more than you think.
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3: This is your News in One. I'm Navy Petty Officer Second Class Jack Hoppe. U.S. and Allied service members, alongside local community leaders, held a ceremony and parade at the Hancock Field Cabbage Patch Memorial in Carentan, France. 82 years ago, the U.S. Army 101st Airborne Division began the battle to liberate Carentan, a key location that Commanding General 101st Airborne Division Air Assault, U.S. Army Major General David Gardner says was crucial to the Allied success during the invasion of Normandy.
4: Amidst these very plots, American paratroopers engaged in fierce hand-to-hand struggles with German defenders. They understood that Carentan, the vital gateway to a unified Allied front, lay just beyond these rows. The foundation of victory was laid right here in the mud, harvesting a bloody fruit paid for by the lives of young men who refused to break.
3: That was your News in One. I'm Navy Petty Officer Second Class Jack Hoppe.
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0: You know, it's been really great getting to know you lately, and I've been surprised at just how many of the same interests we have. And your family. Wow, you are a lucky man. Who am I? Oh, no, I'm not a friend, a distant relative, or a fellow service member. In fact, we've never actually met. You see, I learned everything about you from your social media posts. Yeah, that's how I know you won't be home this weekend. And that's when I figured I'd swing by your place for a visit.
1: 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You never know who's reading.
2: Something strange is going on. 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
3: That's because you can't say that on the radio.
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3: 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That's why you're hearing that noise. It can't get through.
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5: I'm Colonel Nick Haig, Space Force Guardian and NASA astronaut. 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

0: Foster. Fox News, Republican former reality star Spencer Pratt comes up short in the race for Los Angeles mayor, passed in the ballot count by city councilwoman Democrat Nithya Raman. Here's Fox's Kristen Goodwin.
1: Raman was elected to the council with the support of the Democratic Socialists of America. The 44-year-old will face fellow Democrat incumbent Karen Bass, a 72-year-old former congresswoman who was first elected L.A. mayor in 2022. But Bass has faced a string of backlash over last year's deadly wildfires. A rep for Bass saying in a statement, a campaign against Nithya Raman, who allows encampments near schools and cuts the police force, is one Mayor Bass looks forward to winning.
0: In the California governor's race, Republican Steve Hilton's holding on to his second-place spot over Democrat Tom Steyer with 83% of ballots counted. Democrat Javier Becerra has already clinched the other spot in that general election. Two crew members are rescued after an Army helicopter crash near the Strait of Hormuz. President Trump says they're okay. The Army hasn't said what caused the Apache to go down, enemy fire or something else. Closing arguments are today in McKinney, Texas, in the murder trial of a then-teenager who stabbed another boy in the chest last year. They were on their school's track teams.
2: 19-year-old Carmelo Anthony is charged in the death of 17-year-old Austin Metcalf, who was stabbed during an altercation in the bleachers at a Frisco track meet last year. The death quickly drew wide attention, in part because of social media posts that focused on the racial dynamic of the case, as Anthony is black while Metcalf was white. Prosecutors say the attack was unjustified, while defense attorneys argue Anthony acted in self-defense after being confronted and pushed. Anthony did not testify. If convicted, he could face life in prison. Ted Lindner, Fox News.
0: A few more cases of flesh-eating screwworm cattle parasite are confirmed in Texas and New Mexico. The first two were discovered in Texas last week. A major outbreak could affect beef prices. Infections are treatable if detected. 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
3: Newscast. The Defense Department has launched a new workforce initiative aimed at connecting service members, military spouses, and federal civilians with jobs in the defense industrial base.
4: Defense Secretary Pete Hegseth says the new initiative, dubbed Project Patriot Pipeline, will better align these programs with national security priorities. The Undersecretary of Defense for Personnel and Readiness will launch a new website to connect service members and civilians with jobs and career development opportunities. Anastasia Obis, Federal News Network.
3: And the country's largest federal employee union is pressing lawmakers to include an amendment in the fiscal 2027 defense policy bill that would restore collective bargaining rights for Defense Department civilian employees. The American Federation of Government Employees says that the fiscal 2027 NDAA offers Congress another opportunity to demonstrate its support for DOD workers' rights. Find these stories and more at federalnewsnetwork.com. I'm Eric White.
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6: The San Antonio Spurs won at New York in Game 3 of the NBA Finals, 115-111. Victor Wembanyama with 32 points. The Knicks' lead in the series is 2-1 now. The Knicks will host Game 4 on Wednesday, but Game 5 will be played Saturday in San Antonio. The Knicks had won 13 in a row. Their last loss was over a month and a half ago in the first round of the playoffs at Atlanta. The Hawks gave coach Quinn Snyder a multi-year contract extension. WNBA wins for New York, Las Vegas, and Indiana, which got a Caitlin Clark game-winning three to win at Washington 78-76. A judge in Texas gave Texas Tech quarterback Brendan Sorsby an injunction to play this season. He had been ineligible after gambling. The NCAA has already appealed. In Major League Baseball, the Yankees won in 10 innings at Cleveland 7-5. Tampa Bay 3-1 over Boston. Wins for Washington and San Diego.

0: 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I researched too much and I planned too hard for my military retirement. 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

showed you all the scars at the start, but that was always the most difficult part. See, I'm in love with how your soul's a mix of chaos and art, and how you never try to keep them apart.

0: Passport, please. May I see your passport, please, young man? And your social security number? You do have a social security number, don't you? Sir, you're not going to be allowed to enter the United States without a passport and a social security number.
1: If you're a U.S. military parent and your baby was born overseas, you have to obtain a passport and a social security number for your child. Otherwise...
0: No. Don't touch that. We've got people for that. Clean up on aisle five!
1: It could be a real mess.
0: Passport, please. May I see your passport, please, young man? And your social security number? You do have a social security number, don't you? Sir, you're not going to be allowed to enter the United States without a passport and a social security number.
1: If you're a U.S. military parent and your baby was born overseas, you have to obtain a passport and a social security number for your child. Otherwise...
0: No. Don't touch that. We've got people for that. Clean up on aisle five!
1: It could be a real mess.
2: For 251 years, the United States Army has remained a force of highly trained, professional, and diverse soldiers. 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As you forge the Army of the future and modernize to dominate tomorrow's battlefields, your commissary stands shoulder to shoulder with you, delivering the superior nutrition that fuels your fight and ensures your peak mission readiness. Happy birthday, U.S. Army. 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Salute you.
3: I'm Colonel Nick Haig, Space Force Guardian and NASA astronaut. When I launched to the International Space Station on a NASA mission as part of the astronaut program, I was away from home for 171 days. But even on orbit, connection matters. Thanks to the American Forces Network, I stayed in touch with news, sports, and the little things that make the station feel like home. Wherever duty takes us, even into space, staying connected keeps us grounded. Semper Supra.

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2: From ABC News, I'm Sherry Preston. CENTCOM has confirmed that two pilots aboard a U.S. Army Apache helicopter were rescued near the Strait of Hormuz after their chopper went down near the coast of Oman. A U.S. official confirming to ABC that the pilots were rescued by an unmanned drone that picked them up and took them to land. President Trump continuing to insist a peace deal with Iran is getting close.
3: What has proven to be a very powerful thing is the blockade. The blockades turned out to be much stronger than bombing. And it was really a combination. It was our initial thrust and then the blockade.
2: The president attending the NBA Finals at Madison Square Garden last night, first sitting president to ever do so. The New York Knicks lost. The perimeter of the garden, where watch parties had been taking place for games 1 and 2, fenced off for security. Number of cases of New World screwworm rising to at least 5. 3 cows, a goat, and a dog.
4: This is Jim Ryan in Dallas-Fort Worth. The plan from U.S. Agriculture Secretary Brooke Rollins is to release sterilized flies into the environment in hopes of disrupting the New World screwworm's reproductive cycle. Texas Agriculture Commissioner Sid Miller is skeptical.
5: If they stick with that plan, we're going to be totally infested.
4: Rollins' response?
6: That is a very unserious comment from a perhaps unserious ag commissioner.
4: Despite an endorsement from President Trump, Miller lost in the March Republican primary to keep his seat. Jim Ryan, ABC News.
2: In the Los Angeles mayor's race, reality star Spencer Pratt overtaken by Democrat Nithya Raman. It's now projected she will head to the runoff to face Karen Bass, not him. Some Republicans are upset over how long it took to count the votes in California. House Speaker Mike Johnson.
7: I'm not saying it's rigged. I'm saying it stinks to high heaven, and everybody knows that.
2: The counting takes so long because so many people vote by mail, and they have to verify each signature to make sure no one's voting twice. California officials say they made it clear they knew it would take this long. 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
8: This is your News in One. I'm Navy Petty Officer Second Class Jack Hoppe. U.S. and Allied service members, alongside local community leaders, held a ceremony and parade at the Hancock Field Cabbage Patch Memorial in Carentan, France. 82 years ago, the U.S. Army 101st Airborne Division began the battle to liberate Carentan, a key location that Commanding General 101st Airborne Division Air Assault, U.S. Army Major General David Gardner says was crucial to the Allies' success during the invasion of Normandy.
9: Amidst these very plots, American paratroopers engaged in fierce hand-to-hand struggles with German defenders. They understood that Carentan, the vital gateway to a unified Allied front, lay just beyond these rows. The foundation of victory was laid right here in the mud, harvesting a bloody fruit paid for by the lives of young men who refused to break.
8: That was your News in One. I'm Navy Petty Officer Second Class Jack Hoppe.
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11: The San Antonio Spurs won at New York in Game 3 of the NBA Finals, 115-111. Victor Wembanyama with 32 points. The Knicks' lead in the series is 2-1 now. The Knicks will host Game 4 on Wednesday, but Game 5 will be played Saturday in San Antonio. The Knicks had won 13 in a row. Their last loss was over a month and a half ago in the first round of the playoffs at Atlanta. The Hawks gave coach Quinn Snyder a multi-year contract extension. WNBA wins for New York, Las Vegas, and Indiana, which got a Caitlin Clark game-winning three to win at Washington 78-76. A judge in Texas gave Texas Tech quarterback Brendan Sorsby an injunction to play this season. He had been ineligible after gambling. The NCAA has already appealed. In Major League Baseball, the Yankees won in 10 innings at Cleveland 7-5. Tampa Bay 3-1 over Boston. Wins for Washington and San Diego.
10: From home to base,

0: 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Please forgive me and let me move back in. Here's Gina's reply.
1: No way. You almost set my house on fire. I have moved on and my new man is electrically responsible.
0: Sorry, John. Guess you should talk to your local fire department for some safety tips before you try to kindle another romance.
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0: I did it last week.
1: I did it yesterday.
2: 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But as soon as I can, I'll be doing it again. Will you do it?
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2: Event. I'm Chris Foster of Fox News. Today's Senate primary in Maine is the most closely watched nationally of the races in four states. Democrats there deciding how much they care about controversies attached to oyster farmer and Army combat veteran Graham Plattner.
3: The latest rough headline comes via Plattner's former political director, Genevieve McDonald, writes, Graham Plattner is not someone who would be good for Maine or for the country. He exhibits a pattern of dishonest behavior that is impossible to ignore. Plattner has said the claims are politically motivated as fellow progressives back his run. The winning Democrat will face longtime Republican Senator Susan Collins, lesser-known candidate David Costello, and the state's Governor Janet Mills are also on the ballot. Plattner has pulled far ahead, but the voters decide today.
2: It's Fox's Molly Lyon in Portland, Maine. Trump endorsed North Dakota House Republican Julie Fedorchak faces a primary challenge from state party endorsed Alex Balazs.
4: Anti-establishment Republicans also challenging Lindsey Graham in the U.S. Senate in South Carolina, where President Trump has also backed current Lieutenant Governor Pamela Yvette. In Nevada, polling shows Republican Governor Joe Lombardo expected to ward off primary challengers as Democrats also choose between several candidates to score the party's nomination. Jeff Manosso, Fox News.
2: The Los Angeles mayor's race is set. It'll be incumbent Karen Bass against another Democrat.
5: Progressive city council member Mithya Raman will advance, and that means that former reality TV star Spencer Pratt is out. Voters are also waiting on the results of the Golden State's governor's race. Former state attorney general Javier Becerra is in the lead. Two candidates will emerge in the race, Republican Steve Hilton and Democrat Tom Steyer, still in the running.
2: Fox's Alex Hogan. Two crew members are rescued after an Army helicopter crash near the coast of Oman. U.S. Central Command says the cause of the crash is under investigation. President Trump tells reporters the crew members are fine, and a report on the crash will be issued today. America's listening to Fox News.
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8: The San Antonio Spurs won at New York in Game 3 of the NBA Finals, 115-111. Victor Wembanyama with 32 points. The Knicks' lead in the series is 2-1 now. The Knicks will host Game 4 on Wednesday, but Game 5 will be played Saturday in San Antonio. The Knicks had won 13 in a row. Their last loss was over a month and a half ago in the first round of the playoffs at Atlanta. The Hawks gave coach Quinn Snyder a multi-year contract extension. WNBA wins for New York, Las Vegas, and Indiana, which got a Caitlin Clark game-winning three to win at Washington 78-76. A judge in Texas gave Texas Tech quarterback Brendan Sorsby an injunction to play this season. He had been ineligible after gambling. The NCAA has already appealed. In Major League Baseball, the Yankees won in 10 innings at Cleveland 7-5. Tampa Bay 3-1 over Boston. Wins for Washington and San Diego.
0: One sound.

Good afternoon. I hope you are having just as great of a Tuesday as I am. You are tuned in to AFN Eagle. I'm Airman First Class Carissa Musket, a.k.a. DJK, back with another edition of The Wind Down. One of the best ones. Everyone is the best one, let's be honest. But we got 64 degrees in Kaiserslautern, 61 in Baumholder. We got 85 Eurocents to the U.S. dollar. Traffic is looking clear right now, but a little quick update. The Capone Gate on Vogelway will be closed until the new school year. So just keep that in mind when you're on your way to work from here on out until that new school year starts. Again, the Capone Gate on Vogelway will be closed. Now, we have so much to get into. I know I just talked yesterday on the afternoon show. You're thinking, what can you possibly have to tell me? But I talk forever and can talk about anything, so I have everything to tell you. We're going to get into how I absolutely do not take care of my time. Pretty manic, if you will. This is Manic Monday. It might be Tuesday, but this is relevant.

I gotta have faith. Ooh, I gotta have faith. Because I gotta have faith. I hope you have faith in AFN to give you the best news, the latest, and the greatest. I'm just kidding. But anyways, not kidding, actually. But the point is that I didn't reset on my reset day. I don't know if anybody can resonate with me here, but Sunday is reset day. I don't know who made the rules, but it is the designated reset day. Sundays are rest days as well. Sundays are reset days. It's just the rules. I don't make them. I just follow them. But this Sunday, I didn't follow the rules. And honestly, came home. I got home late and I didn't do my due diligence before I left this weekend. So I had laundry to do and just kind of needed to pick up around my dorm. And when I came back, I always love to come back to a nice clean dorm. Not saying it's a fiasco, but it wasn't to my standing. A little OCD over here. I like to be spick and spam, if you will. But you know, it really does affect my mental health. I came back and I was like, oh man, like, just kind of was like, oh, I wish that, you know, this was done and my laundry was made, and kind of my own fault. I could have left a little earlier, but I didn't. My point is, though, that taking care of your things, taking care of yourself is vital to our mental health. And sometimes these things can get a little out of hand. If you need help with it or someone you know needs help with it, you can head to the ramstein.tricare.mil. They have the Ramstein Health Services there. You can also go to building 2121 on the third floor, and they are open Monday through Friday and have everything you need to get taken care of. Now, after this, we're going to be diving into some vital lessons I learned while watching TV. Yes, it's not all brain rot, but speaking of not taking care of my time, here's a little Dolly Parton. Go to the kitchen.

0: I'm thinking about joining the reserves, but I really want to stay here in Germany.
1: Have you heard about the 7th Mission Support Command?
0: No, what's that?
1: 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They've been supporting the U.S. and its allies for 70 years and have 26 units of action.
0: That's exactly what I've been looking for. Where do I sign?
1: Hold your horses, Cav Scout. Just contact Senior Command Career Counselor, Master Sergeant David Milner at +491 62 25 95 154 and visit the 7th Mission Support Command Facebook page for more information. 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

I know what you're thinking. DJK, how did you learn anything from just watching TV? But this show that I was watching, I actually don't even know what it was called. I should have gotten the name of it. I forgot about that because it just started playing after a movie. But it was about this lady who is a lawyer, and she is like a fantastic lawyer. She usually wins the cases for all of her people, I don't know what the term is, all of her, the people that she represents, and clients, all of her clients. Gosh, I couldn't think of the word. But anyways, she represents them. She does a great job. She's a strong lawyer. She's well known. She loves her job. She puts everything into her job, but she loses focus on herself. So it shows her side where she's like just killing it in her job, but then also where she goes home and she just doesn't, you know, she's not happy in her personal life. She's not happy with herself. She's struggling with like self-image issues. She's struggling with a feeling of importance or anything outside of her job. She just pours so much into her work. She lacks the love for herself. And I thought that that was such an important lesson to, especially in the military, make sure you don't lose yourself in your work. Having a good work-life balance can be hard sometimes, especially in the military. Or just being a military spouse or living in the military community in general, it can just be a little bit of a hard one. So we do have some resources here for you. If you are struggling with a little bit of work-life balance, you can go to the 86FSS page. They have a personal and work-life resources, which is just fantastic, perfect, fits perfectly, because I feel like a lot of times we can lose ourselves in the military. And, you know, it's good to kind of take some lessons and learn how to have a little bit of a balance. Now, up next, we're going to be splashing into summer. I'm so excited about this. Summertime is like the best time, let's be honest. Really?

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1: Good afternoon, KMC. This evening, expect partly cloudy skies and gusty light winds with an overnight low of 48 degrees. Tomorrow morning, expect light showery rain and light winds and a high of 57 degrees. This is Amer First Class, Pagun Sorokhaikhan, reporting from the 21st Operational Weather Squadron at Kapalan Air Station for AFN The Eagle.
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all senior airmen and staff sergeants interested in becoming a recruiter. We have a recruit the recruiter seminar June 15th from 9 a.m. to 11 a.m. located at the Ramstein Air Base Hercules Theater. Perfect opportunity to become the recruiter you've been waiting to be.

love that song. Now, I said we are splashing into summer, which I feel like you can kind of put two and two together. We're going to be talking about swimming. One of my favorite things during the summer is swimming. I grew up swimming, grew up boating, and so it's just a very big part of who I am. I remember the first time I went swimming with my husband, and he was like, how do you just swim so well? He just like sinks. He's like a brick in the water. And I'm just over there like, I feel like I could swim across a lake and still not be out of breath. But swimming is my specialty. I am a professional. And if you love swimming as much as DJ K does, which who doesn't love swimming, you can head on over to the Ramstein Aquatic Center. Such a great opportunity for you if you want to get swimming, get an exercise in, or spend some time with your family. Have a good day. It is open from Tuesday through Sunday. And it's located in building 422. It has everything you need to splish, splash, and get the summer started off right. I definitely will be taking a trip over there. Now, we're talking about swimming, so obviously I had to play Swim by BTS.

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8: Okay.

hope you are having a wonderful afternoon. Maybe some of you are getting off. Maybe some of you are still stuck at work. Most of us probably are. But either way, it's a beautiful Tuesday. We got 66 degrees in Kaiserslautern, 62 in Baumholder, 85 euro cents to the U.S. dollar. Traffic is still looking clear as of right now. But just a heads up again, that Capone Gate on Vogelway will be closed until the new school year. Again, the Capone Gate on Vogelway. Make sure you are going through a different gate if you're trying to get on to Vogelway base tomorrow. Now, it should open back up as soon as that school year starts. We're going to be jumping into some awesome stuff after news and sports from the States. Make sure you tune in on your AFN Go app. It is free, F-R-E-E, $0 down. Or you can tune in on 105.1 Kaiserslautern, 106.1 Baumholder. All kinds of good stuff. Now, we're going to be getting into some my love for mini golf here shortly. But for now, here's a little bit of Golden.

0: pilots have been saved by an unmanned drone boat. Their chopper went down near the Strait of Hormuz. The crew was able to climb aboard the unmanned boat, which then delivered them to shore. ABC Chief Global Affairs Correspondent Martha Raddatz is in Jerusalem.
1: We do not know whether this helicopter was shot down or whether this was mechanical difficulty, but these Apache helicopters have been aggressively patrolling the Strait of Hormuz looking for Iranian small boats. This comes in a part of a very high tension, and it has gone back down again in the last few days.
0: President Trump telling ABC News he warned Israeli Prime Minister Benjamin Netanyahu not to hurt his efforts to get a peace deal through with Iran. The president talking with ABC's Jonathan Carl by phone.
2: He said that he told Netanyahu, you know, do what's in your best judgment, but don't hurt the deal. I don't want the deal to be hurt. And clearly Trump felt that an Israeli counterstrike would hurt the deal. But the Israelis went through and struck again. The president had a subsequent conversation with Netanyahu, and that eventually led to where we are now, which is both sides actually did stop.
0: Sources say Speaker of the House Mike Johnson is scheduled to meet with the president today at the White House to discuss the naming of Bill Pulte as acting director of national intelligence. Several members of Congress have revolted over the pick, which has thrown a wrench into momentum to reauthorize the Foreign Intelligence Surveillance Act, or FISA. Grocery chain Kroger will pay $1 million to settle a false advertising lawsuit alleging the company was incorrectly reporting calorie counts on its Kroger-branded products. A new CDC report is suggesting a correlation between the invention of the iPhone and declining birth rates in the United States. Researchers say there's been a 23% drop in fertility rates since the year the iPhone was released in 2007. This is ABC.
3: This day in Army history, June 28, 1778, the Battle of Monmouth took place during the Revolutionary War. After evacuating Philadelphia on June 18, British General Sir Henry Clinton marched 10,000 soldiers to New York City. General Washington's Continental Army followed closely behind. On the morning of June 28, the American advance guard under Major General Charles Lee attacked Clinton's rear guard at Monmouth, New Jersey. He failed to press his early advantage, and Clinton ordered a counterattack. A confused American retreat began. Washington hurried forward and met Lee moving away from the battle. Washington relieved him from command, halted the retreat, and rallied the army, repulsing four enemy assaults. Although a tactical draw, the Continental Army demonstrated it could fight on equal terms. For more information about the Army's proud history, go to history.army.mil.
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5: The San Antonio Spurs won at New York in Game 3 of the NBA Finals, 115-111. Victor Wembanyama with 32 points. The Knicks' lead in the series is 2-1 now. The Knicks will host Game 4 on Wednesday, but Game 5 will be played Saturday in San Antonio. The Knicks had won 13 in a row. Their last loss was over a month and a half ago in the first round of the playoffs at Atlanta. The Hawks gave Coach Quinn Snyder a multi-year contract extension. WNBA wins for New York, Las Vegas, and Indiana, which got a Caitlin Clark game-winning three to win at Washington 78-76. A judge in Texas gave Texas Tech quarterback Brendan Sorsby an injunction to play this season. He had been ineligible after gambling. The NCAA has already appealed. In Major League Baseball, the Yankees won in 10 innings at Cleveland 7-5. Tampa Bay 3-1 over Boston. Wins for Washington and San Diego.
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0: It is good afternoon. You're tuning in to AFN The Eagle. I am Airman First Class Carissa Musket, a.k.a. DJ K, back with another edition of The Wind Down. But I am not here alone. I'm joined by the Army New Parent Support Program with Valerie Newcomb. How are you doing this afternoon?
1: I'm doing great. Thanks for letting me come in.
0: Of course. Always welcome here. And we have some great things coming with them after this. But so you gotta stay tuned for that. We got 67 degrees in Kaiserslautern and 63. And bomb holder 85 euro cents to the U.S. dollar. Traffic is still looking pretty clear, but again, I'm just going to let you know Capone Gate on Bogaway is closed until the new school year, so make sure you're planning accordingly coming tomorrow morning. Now, we're going to be diving into some new parent support, something that it can be a little bit of a struggle when you're first coming overseas, trying to get into the swing of things with your family. And the Army New Parent Support Program is here to help us out with that. We're going to get into the nitty-gritty right after Folded by Kalani.

0: Okay, I'm a singer. I'm a songwriter. Okay, listen. Having a family and finding support overseas is something that can seem a little stressful at times, or you're wondering, how do I do this or where can I do this? We have all the answers here. Valerie Newcomb is here with us with the Army New Parent Support Program to tell us about some new parent support programs.
1: Yeah, so I work within New Parent Support over at ACS on Claybor, and we are a DOD program, basically staffed with nurses, and we're here to provide supportive relationships and education to the DOD-affiliated families here who are either expecting or in those early years of parenting, so up through age 3 of the youngest kiddo in the house. And our services are very individualized. We provide, one-on-one support, primarily in the comfort of your own home, so we come out to meet you and do home visits, and then we also host groups and a variety of classes for the community as well.
0: And who can access these?
1: Basically anyone that's DOD affiliated. So we provide, our home visits are for mostly Army families, but there is an Air Force family on Rams, or office on Ramstein as well. But we also do services and things with contractors, civilian employees, and other branches as well.
0: Such an amazing resource, especially for our expecting or parents already. It is, can be a little bit hard to kind of get in the groove, or maybe you're learning things. Or getting, maybe you're a new parent or things like that, existing parent. This is a great resource to you to utilize. Now, we're going to be getting into a play group for your kids coming up right after this, but you don't want to go anywhere. Here you are.

0: no going back.
1: Give me pizza.
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0: 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Valerie, can you take me a little through the playgroups that you offer?
1: Yeah, so we have a few groups out here. So, I know being overseas, it's super exciting, but until you get connected into things in the community, it can feel kind of isolating. So knowing where the groups are can be very helpful for creating like a little support network in your new location, right? So we offer playgroups in Kaiserslautern area and up in Baumholder. Unfortunately, in Kaiserslautern, we're still looking for a new location at the moment, so it's a little bit on hold for now, but normally we have it twice a week, and we have a sign up for it because it gets so crowded and popular in there, normally on Tuesdays and Fridays, but stay tuned to our Facebook page for ACS for an update on that. But up in Baumholder, they are currently doing playgroups twice a week again as well. So we have playgroups on Tuesdays and Thursdays, and we do have a sign up for that as well, which you can find on the ACS page and on the various flyers that are out in the community. But it's a great way to come and meet new families and make friends and get your kids socializing and connected.
0: Yeah, which is very important. And I saw you also have a twice monthly support group.
1: We do, yes. So we partner with the KMC Global Milcom, the lactation volunteer organization. And we meet twice a month to just have like a mini play group for those that have little babies, with a side of that feeding support as well with the lactation professionals that join us over there. So again, we do that in the same location as our play group in Kaiserslautern, which like I said, is on hold. So our location varies a little bit, but this Friday we will be at the Launch Dual Skies facility. So it's building 3819, and we'll post that on our Facebook page for ACS as well.
0: Of course. And where could they go for more information, the Facebook page? Or
1: yep, that's exactly where. So the USAG Rhineland Falls ACS is the best page for the updated information and the schedule of all our activities and those sign-up links for the playgroups and classes.
0: Absolutely. Such an awesome resource here in the KMC area for parents or new parents, especially. It can be kind of scary learning how to navigate new parenting as well. We want to thank Valerie for coming in and giving us the rundown. Thank you so much. We appreciate your time.
1: Yeah, thanks so much for having me.
0: Of course. Now, after this, we're going to be diving, turning tables a little bit. We're going to be talking about DJ K's love for mini golf. But first, we have She Did It Again.

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1: Good afternoon, KMC. This evening, expect partly cloudy skies and gusty light winds with an overnight low of 48 degrees. Tomorrow morning, expect light showery rain and light winds and a high of 57 degrees. This is Amon First Class, Pekun Soro Kaihang, reporting from the 21st Operational Weather Squadron at Kapalan Air Station for AFN The Eagle.
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Summertime is a great opportunity to get out, hang out with friends, barbecue, let loose. 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

DJK's journey through mini golf is nothing exciting because I absolutely suck at golf, but I do love to do it. I might be terrible, but I think it's so fun, especially mini golf, because it's like golf, what is it? Golf Matrix. I don't know, like golf on, I can't say that on air. Never mind. It's like crazy golf. So, you know, I might not be good at it, but I still think it's a lot of fun. I did try real golf once, and I also sucked at that. But, again, I had a lot of fun. I don't know. It's something about it. I'm usually very competitive, though, so I'm surprised that I actually enjoy it, even though I'm bad at it. But I know that we have a huge golf community. Every time I go to the gym over by the north side gym on Ramstein, the parking lot is packed full every day of the week, I swear. Golfers everywhere, and I'm here for it. I love that you all have the passion for golf, probably much better than DJ K can do. And if you are looking for an opportunity to get to golfing, I just mentioned it. Some of you already know about it. But if you're new or you're getting into golf or you want to get into golf or you are into golf, we have the Woodlawn Golf Course on Post Ramstein. It's in building 5533. And it's an awesome opportunity to get out in the sun, maybe a family day. They have little golf carts too. I saw the little golf carts driving around. So cute. But are cool. Sorry. Very cool. But anyway, such a good opportunity to get out in the sun for this summer and just practice your golfing skills. Now, speaking about getting active, I have just the thing for you. It's going to be coming up after Senorita. Oh gosh, my Spanish is bad. Sorry about that. Right here.

0: Did you get mom's birthday gift?
1: So, about that.
0: You had one job.
1: Look, I was going to... I played pickleball.
0: You what?
1: I got sidetracked by pickleball at the Simbach Physical Fitness Center. I was at building 105, dominating the courts.
0: You were supposed to get her a gift.
1: I'm sorry, but I just learned how to hit a drop shot.
0: You know how important this is for her? It's her birthday.
1: And that is why I'm going to call the DSN 541-9204 and arrange for mom to play pickleball with us.
2: 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Be vigilant and protect sensitive information.
0: So y'all got any plans this weekend?
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0: a great Tuesday. We're staying active. We're learning parenting resources. And of course, we're having a great time on the afternoon show. We have 67 degrees in Kaiserslautern, 63 in Baumholder, 85 euro cents to the US dollar. Traffic is looking, getting a little bit of backup around the Ramstein gates, but that's all I'm seeing at the moment. Should probably start seeing it picking up here soon as everyone is heading home. But of course, if there is anything that I didn't see, you can head on over to that KMC Traffic by AFN Facebook page. It's made by the community for the community and has everything you need to get home and settle down for the day. Now you can tune in on your AFN Go app. It is free, F-R-E-E, $0 down. You may as well download it so you can listen to AFN the Eagle anywhere, anytime. You can also listen in on 105.1 Kaiserslautern, 106.1 Baumholder. Now we're going to be diving into my orthodontist appointment. No, it may not seem excited, but I promise it is exciting. It was terrifyingly exciting, but we got news and sports from the States first and a little bit of Blink.
1: You see that girl? There's just something about her. I just

0: decision day for Democrats in Maine. I'm Chris Foster, Fox News. There are primaries in four states today. And Graham Plantner, oyster farmer, Marine veteran, and first-time candidate, is trying to win the Democrats' Senate nomination in Maine to take on Republican Susan Collins in November. These primary voters in Portland are looking past allegations and controversies surrounding Plantner.
1: I don't know what's real and really what isn't real. So I want to give him a little... I do want to give him the benefit of the doubt.
2: He seems to have been very honest about his mistakes. He's owned up to them.
0: The former political director of Plantner's campaign writes in a Washington Post op-ed, he exhibits a pattern of dishonest behavior that's impossible to ignore. It's also primary day in Nebraska, Nevada, and South Carolina. President Trump at a tele-rally for South Carolina Senate Republican Lindsey Graham and candidate for governor Pamela Yvette predicts declaring total victory over Iran within 2 weeks. More on the president and Iran from Fox's Trey Yinks in Tel Aviv, Israel.
3: President Trump spoke after attending Game 3 of the NBA Finals between the Knicks and Spurs. He indicated that negotiations toward a deal are ongoing, and we could have a better idea of where things stand in the days ahead. The president also discussed his call with Israeli Prime Minister Benjamin Netanyahu after the exchange of fire over the weekend.
4: We had a very good conversation, and he was hit, and he hit back. And I can't blame him for that.
3: After President Trump called on Israel and Iran to stop shooting, both sides agreed. Since then, Israel has continued to operate against Iran-backed Hezbollah in Lebanon.
0: A U.S. Army helicopter crashed near the Strait of Hormuz. Both crew members are rescued. House Republicans are working to get $70 billion for immigration and border enforcement over the finish line today over Democrats' opposition. The Senate approved that funding last week after plans to add money for White House ballroom security were dropped, as was the creation of a $1.8 billion fund. The President Trump wanted to compensate people claiming to be victims of political prosecution. 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
5: This day in Army history, June 28th, 1776, the Battle of Sullivan's Island in Charleston, South Carolina took place. After the British evacuated Boston in March, they tried to establish a foothold in the southern colonies to rally Loyalist support. One of their first targets was Fort Sullivan outside Charleston. It was defended by Colonel William Moultrie and a small garrison of militia. On June 28th, British forces began their day-long naval attacks. British gunners scored many hits, but the fort's spongy palmetto walls absorbed the shock of the rounds. The Americans countered with heavy artillery, inflicting 225 British casualties, while suffering 10 killed and 22 wounded. Unable to take the fort, British forces withdrew that evening. For more information about the Army's proud history, go to history.army.mil.
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7: The San Antonio Spurs won at New York in Game 3 of the NBA Finals, 115-111. Victor Wembanyama with 32 points. The Knicks' lead in the series is 2-1 now. The Knicks will host Game 4 on Wednesday, but Game 5 will be played Saturday in San Antonio. The Knicks had won 13 in a row. Their last loss was over a month and a half ago in the first round of the playoffs at Atlanta. The Hawks gave coach Quinn Snyder a multi-year contract extension. WNBA wins for New York, Las Vegas, and Indiana, which got a Caitlin Clark game-winning three to win at Washington 78-76. A judge in Texas gave Texas Tech quarterback Brendan Sorsby an injunction to play this season. He had been ineligible after gambling. The NCAA has already appealed. In Major League Baseball, the Yankees won in 10 innings at Cleveland 7-5. Tampa Bay 3-1 over Boston. Wins for Washington and San Diego.
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4:07 p.m. Some of you starting to head home. I can see it on my traffic radar, but some I can tell are still at work. So am I. I'm here to keep you updated. Don't worry. Now we got 67 degrees in Kaiserslautern, 63 in Baumholder, 84 euro cents to the U.S. dollar. And traffic, as I mentioned, is starting to pick up. I'm seeing some red on the Ramstein gate. So just keep that in mind when you're heading home today. Of course, if there is anything that I didn't see, you can head over to that KMC Traffic by AFN Facebook page made by the community for the community. Has everything you need to get home and settle down for the day. Now, we hope you're tuning in on your AFN Go app. It's free, $0 down, F-R-E-E. I repeat, F-R-E-E, free 99. Okay, I'll stop saying it. But you can also tune in on 105.1 Kaiserslautern or 106.1 Baumholder. Now, after this, we're going to be diving into a little bit about my orthodontic journey this morning. Pretty interesting. You don't want to miss it. Mm-hmm.

I know sometimes we're scared to go to the dentist or orthodontist, but it is important to go in, get checked out. And I did just that today. I stopped by the orthodontist to see about braces. Maybe don't have the straightest smile and have a couple of things with my teeth. So I was like, you know, let me make an appointment. 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I'm still going to get my braces one way or another. 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Now we're talking about smiling. I'm going to go into something that gave me a big old smile yesterday. Very, very exciting news for DJ K. But of course, I had to play this song because, you know, I might not have the straightest smile, crooked smile, but it's okay.

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7: Wait, where's my wallet at?
8: 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I bet you got pickpocketed when they tried to sell you that Eiffel Tower statue.
7: They had my money, my credit card, and my picture of Sabrina Carpenter. What am I meant to do now?
8: 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I guess now you just gotta get a new cat card.
7: Man, screw that cat card. My Sabrina!

news in DJ K's life. I just got the email that I was approved for housing. Everyone cue applause. Woo! Yeah, I'm very excited. I was just thinking about how now the dorms are not bad, but I don't always feel at home just because there's only so much you can do, so much you can decorate in the dorms, and it's very, you know, military-esque. Nothing wrong with it. Very much adequate for living, but I just never truly felt at home. Very much an aesthetics girly. I need it to be aesthetically pleasing, and the dorms might not fit that box for my personal opinion, but that is okay. It's okay. It gave me just the right amount of living as I needed, but I'm so excited to finally get an apartment and make it my own. Coming from living in an apartment to the military was an adjustment, and I have a storage unit full of things that I am just so ready to unpack. I'm just like smiling ear to ear, big smile over here. I'm very excited, and you know, I was eager to start looking at those apartments, but of course, skirt, pull the brakes. If you are in the same boat as DJ K, you need to make sure that you stop by the KMC Housing Office Building 2020 on Capone Air Base to get everything sorted. Make sure you're staying in your budget, all of that good stuff, because we don't want to get into an apartment that we can't afford, of course. So you want to make sure you're contacting them. Get in contact with the KMC Housing Office. Again, Building 2020. Now, after this, diving into how, some of you might know what I'm talking about. A Fortosaurus Rex? I'm going to leave you with that and let you think.

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1: Good afternoon, KMC. This evening, expect partly cloudy skies and gusty light winds with an overnight low of 48 degrees. Tomorrow morning, expect light showery rain and light winds and a high of 57 degrees. 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

The Fortasaurus. Now, I feel like some of you know what I'm talking about, but some of you are like, what do you mean Fortasaurus? And let me tell you exactly what it is. It is basically the K-Town legend. Now, I've said this before, but sometimes when you're PCSing, things happen and you end up, you're not able to bring your car with you. Well, the Fortasaurus is just that story. This is why I preach about a certain thing that I'm going to tell you about here in a minute, but Mr. Fortasaurus or Mrs., whichever, but it's basically somebody's Ford Focus that they left behind in a parking lot. In a, throughout the years, people put these traffic cones on it to kind of make like a dinosaur shape down it, like straight down the middle of it, if that makes sense, little spikes. Like, so people called it the Fortasaurus or Ford Focus Rex or something like that, some kind of funny dinosaur name, and I thought that that was hilarious. But it also is exactly why I preach to not leave your car in the parking lot. As much as we would love to have another Fortasaurus legend in the KMC, obviously that's not the right thing to do. Hate to burst your bubble. Don't come for me. Don't come for me. I'm just trying to get you to bring your car to the right resource. We have something right here in the KMC. There is a Ramstein Auto Recycling Center. They're located in building 5122. And if you end up in a pickle, can't take your car with you, or you're just trying to get rid of the car that you have, they will happily take it, get you set up for success. Now, after this, did you know I drive an average of 8 hours every weekend? Believe it or not. Here's a legendary for Ford Focus.

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16: 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You got it.

0: Runway by Lady Gaga. Now, it has been such an amazing talk break with you. And we talked about the infamous Fortosaurus Rex. That was my favorite topic. I hope that you were able to tune in for that. But we got 69 degrees in Kaiserslautern, 64 in Baumholder, 84 euro cents to that U.S. dollar. Traffic looks like you're starting to head home. I see you. Sorry, that's kind of weird. Let me stop. All right, there is a little bit of traffic. We're backed up around those Ramstein gates. I see little bit of traffic starting over by the Opel Circle, but other than that, should be pretty smooth sailing. But again, if there is anything that I didn't see, you can head on over to that KMC Traffic by AFN Facebook page made by the community for the community. Has everything you need to get home and wind down for the day, which is exactly what we're doing here on the Wind Down. Now, after this, we're going to be diving into an interview with the Outdoor Rec. Got some really great topics coming. You don't want to miss it. We got news and sports right after this.
1: 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You stole my heart, and

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2: From ABC News, I'm Sherry Preston. Cases and counting. Three cows, a goat, and a dog all infected with a new world screwworm. The agriculture secretary insists the nation's food supply is not in danger, but the same pest decimated cattle herds back in the 70s. ABC's Jim Ryan in Dallas-Fort Worth has more on the plan to try and eradicate it with sterile flies.
3: The federal government hopes to wipe out the screwworm fly by irradiating millions of them and releasing them onto the countryside to mate with non-sterile flies. Agriculture Secretary Brooke Rollins says,
4: our goal is to have enough sterile flies deployed and out into Texas and wherever else this happens to be before the next summer season.
5: The only method that we're fighting it with is sterile flies, which do not work.
3: Texas Agriculture Commissioner Sid Miller is advocating for insecticide baits, which he says are 95% effective in killing the screwworm fly. Jim Ryan, ABC News.
2: Two Army helicopter pilots rescued by the Navy's first ever drone task force after their chopper crashed near the Strait of Hormuz. ABC's Martha Raddatz is in Jerusalem.
6: An unmanned Navy surface vessel, a drone boat, was sent to pick up the downed crew. The crew was able to climb aboard the boat, which then delivered them to shore. All of this happened within 2 hours of the helicopter going down.
2: In about a half hour, NASA will announce the crew for the next Artemis mission. ABC's Gio Benitez is at NASA headquarters in Houston.
7: This next mission is going to launch next year. It won't go to the moon. It's actually just going to orbit the Earth, but it's going to test the rendezvous and docking capabilities between NASA's Orion spacecraft and the lunar landers from Blue Origin and SpaceX. Those are the same lunar landers that will bring the astronauts to the surface of the moon, but first they've got to test them.
2: Sales of previously occupied homes picked up last month at their fastest pace since December, a sharp turnaround in demand after a lackluster start to the spring home buying season. Dow's up 100 points. 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
8: This is your News in One. I'm Navy Petty Officer Second Class Jack Hoppe. U.S. and Allied service members, alongside local community leaders, held a ceremony and parade at the Hancock Field Cabbage Patch Memorial in Carentan, France. 82 years ago, the U.S. Army 101st Airborne Division began the battle to liberate Carentan, a key location that Commanding General 101st Airborne Division Air Assault, U.S. Army Major General David Gardner says was crucial to the Allies' success during the invasion of Normandy.
9: Amidst these very plots, American paratroopers engaged in fierce hand-to-hand struggles with German defenders. They understood that Carentan, the vital gateway to a unified Allied front, lay just beyond these rows. The foundation of victory was laid right here in the mud, harvesting a bloody fruit paid for by the lives of young men who refused to break.
8: That was your News in One. I'm Navy Petty Officer Second Class Jack Hoppe.
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11: The San Antonio Spurs won at New York in Game 3 of the NBA Finals, 115-111. Victor Wembanyama with 32 points. The Knicks' lead in the series is 2-1 now. The Knicks will host Game 4 on Wednesday, but Game 5 will be played Saturday in San Antonio. The Knicks had won 13 in a row. Their last loss was over a month and a half ago in the first round of the playoffs at Atlanta. The Hawks gave coach Quinn Snyder a multi-year contract extension. WNBA wins for New York, Las Vegas, and Indiana, which got a Caitlin Clark game-winning three to win at Washington 78-76. A judge in Texas gave Texas Tech quarterback Brendan Sorsby an injunction to play this season. He had been ineligible after gambling. The NCAA has already appealed. In Major League Baseball, the Yankees won in 10 innings at Cleveland 7-5. Tampa Bay 3-1 over Boston. Wins for Washington and San Diego.

Good afternoon. You're tuned in to AFN The Eagle. I'm Airman First Class Carissa Musket, a.k.a. DJ K, back with another edition

0: Cracker by Somber. Always a banger here on AFN The Eagle. Now, we got Mr. Jay Proctor here from the Outdoor Recreation Center. Now, something that I absolutely love as it's 'tis the season, summertime, is a good little day trip. Jay, we have a little bit with the ODR happening. What's going on over there?
1: Yeah, well, we've got day trips going out every weekend. Something's always on the schedule. And coming up in June and July, we've got a lot of things that only happen during the summer months. We've got canoe trips. We've got the Rhine River cruise. That's always fun. The Black Forest hiking. If you want to go down and see the cuckoo clocks down in Triberg and do the waterfall down there, that's all something you can do. It's also skydiving season. The skydiving, if you've never tandem, I guess that would be skydove would be the past tense, huh? If you've never tandem either skydived or skydoved, whatever yeah. is correct. Yeah, if you've never done it, it is definitely worth doing. It is a tandem jump from give or take 13 or 14,000 feet, and they do all the work. All you have to do is jump when they say jump, and if you don't, they push you. So it's real easy. What else do we have? We've got a scuba diving discovery dive if you've never been scuba diving before, and you don't necessarily know if you want to spend a couple hundred or more dollars to get licensed. You just want to find out if you like it. That's perfect for you, the discovery dive. And we also have our City Express trips. We've got a Prague Express coming up later this month. We go to Paris. We go to Amsterdam. And on July 19th is our next Costco trip down to the Costco warehouse mall, which is a warehouse and a mall in one, down in Mulhouse, France. Your U.S. Costco membership is valid there, or you can sign up for a new one there that will be honored when you go back to the States.
0: That is very interesting. I love shopping. You might have gotten me on that one. I don't know about skydiving, but shopping, I like that. Yeah. Now, where can we go to register for these things?
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0: Now, Outdoor Rec is getting us set up for success this summer. We got day trips. We have all kinds of exciting things. Skydiving, if you're a daredevil, you won't catch DJK skydiving, but I know we got some daredevils out there. Now, after this, we're going to be diving into, maybe you want to take a little bit of a longer trip, a weekend trip, per se. We got a little more after this.

0: What's the capital of North Dakota? What's the only U.S. state flag with a star constellation on it? Who knows these things? Calling all trivia night or pub quiz pros. In Baumholder, trivia wizards compete every Thursday at the Tavern on the Rock Club from 6 to 9 p.m.
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0: talk about.
1: I love a good day trip, but you know what I love a little bit more is a weekend getaway. And luckily, Jay is here to tell us a little bit about the weekend getaways that the Outdoor Rec has to offer.
2: Yeah, we do on just about every federal holiday, and even some weekends that aren't, we have weekend trips going out with multiple overnights. Some have airfare. Any weekend trip has a hotel, so that's included. Some of them have tours. Some of them have other programs. But the important thing to know about these, more important than anything, is that you've got to sign up early, and I'm going to give you a handful of reasons why. First of all, we're dealing with things like airlines and hotels who have, you know, they set the deadline. So we don't set the deadline. If they say on January 1st, you're going to tell us exactly how many people you're bringing on January 1st, that we tell them how many people we're bringing. And on and that's it. You know, even if you call on January 2nd, we gave away all the empty seats. We might be able to get them back. But, you know, hotels and airlines, they have this thing they call dynamic pricing, which means it's more expensive now because there's fewer of them. So it's always best to book early. Another reason it's really good to book early, and I'm going to give two examples. Madeira Christmas Market. It is Madeira is an island part of Portugal. It is a tropical island. It's in the 70s in December, and it's ridiculously Christmased. Think the craziest Christmas market you've ever seen, except it's palm trees instead of pine trees. It's a really, really cool experience going there to Madeira. The other one is the Dracula trip coming up in October, going to Transylvania for Halloween, and it's going to be a great time. But another reason, like I said, another reason you need to sign up early is because early bird seats sell out really quickly. We are out of early bird seats on both of those trips, and they're, what, 4, 5, 6 months away on top of the early bird, I'm sorry, on top of the airline deadlines that are being handed to us by Lufthansa. So you really want to be signed up early. Other things that are coming up in the near future to be paying attention to, and by near future, I mean Labor Day, because we're dealing with long deadlines. We're going to have a trip to Spain. You can either fly or take the bus. It's up to you, but we need to hear from you soon on that. And the Oktoberfest weekends, also in September, those are filling up rather quickly too. So don't wait around thinking it's okay, you know, to wait. Oh, that trip's in September. I'm not going to worry about it. Even if you're not worrying about it, everyone else is. And when those seats are gone, they're gone.
1: Absolutely. It's really crucial that you are booking in advance. And Jay, where can we go to do that?
2: Yeah, well, you cannot book a hotel online or a flight. There's questions we need to ask you. So you need to call us for those trips. That's at DSN 541-5654 in Kaiserslautern, 531-3401. In Baumholder, or you can walk in and visit us in our shop, Pulaski Barracks Building 2905. Right now, the road traffic routes right past our building. You can't get to the commissary without driving past our building.
1: Awesome outdoor recreation events happening this weekend, or not this weekend, but this summer. And Jay, we want to thank you for coming and telling us all about that.
2: Yeah, thanks for having me.
1: Of course. Now, after this, I'm going to be jumping into, we're talking about day trips, so I'm going to keep it going right after, what do we have? Shimmer by Meghan Trainor? Yeah, Shimmer.

0: It's time for your KMC weather report.
1: Good afternoon, KMC. This evening, expect partly cloudy skies and gusty light winds with an overnight low of 48 degrees. Tomorrow morning, expect light showery rain and light winds and a high of 57 degrees. This is Amer First Class Platoon Soro Khai Hung reporting from the 21st Operational Weather Squadron at Kapong Air Station for AFN The Eagle.
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right to a sneaky link. Got you riding around in our type of Benz's and Rolls. Girl, you used to ride in a rinky dink. I'm the one put you in that Leontay. Fashion over water, I put you on the runway. You was rocking Coach bags, got you Sinead. Side

all senior airmen and staff sergeants who want to become a recruiter. There is a Recruit the Recruiter seminar June 15th from 9 a.m. to 11 a.m. in the Ramstein Air Base Hercules Theater. Definitely check it out if you're interested in becoming a recruiter. Right now we have Sailor Song by Gigi Perez, AFN The Eagle.

I drive an average of 8 hours every weekend. We were chatting with Jay Proctor about opportunities to travel, and I do a little too much traveling, to be honest. But that's the life. I'm dual military and different branches. And if you live that life, you know it is not an easy one. My husband is in the Army. Don't ask me why. No, I'm just kidding. Love you, Army. But I'm in the Air Force, of course. Now, we travel every weekend to go see each other, which is about 4 hours one way and 4 hours back. And right now, he also broke his ankle, so it is just me, myself, and I doing the traveling for now, because he broke his right foot, so he can't drive at the moment. So I've been driving back and forth for about a month now every weekend to go see him, make sure he's good, meal prep for him, take care of him, because he's all broken. I guess I care about him. No, I'm not kidding, but whatever. Anyways, so my point is that, you know, we do a lot of traveling, and it's hard to be away from our spouses, our family, our friends, and sometimes, unfortunately, you can't just drive 4 hours like DJK. Sometimes those people are across the ocean or a very expensive flight away, and as understandably so. Sometimes these things, especially if you're new overseas, can affect our mental health. And I think it's really important to make sure we stay on top of that. Want to stay strong, want to stay fit to fight both physically and mentally. So if you or someone you know is struggling with that, you can head on over to your mental health clinic. They offer individual, group, or an educational treatment for stress, anxiety, depression, adjustments with difficulties, and other psychological concerns. They also offer marital and family therapy services. I just think they kind of cover a little bit of everything. So if you or someone you know needs it, again, head on over there, building 2121 third floor, and get your resources. Now, it has been a fantastic afternoon show. Got a little bit more after this. I'm going to be winding down for the day.

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An amazing afternoon show it has been. I hope you were able to tune in to AFN The Eagle. Now, it is 69 degrees in Kaiserslautern, 64 in Baumholder. We got 84 eurocents to the U.S. dollar, and traffic is looking clear. All green over here. Should be smooth sailing. Of course, make sure you are sailing the speed limit now. Hope you're tuning in. Now it is not over yet. You can tune into the Wake Up Wave of one of the most notorious DJs in the KMC. Don't want to miss it for your morning time coffee. Tune in on the AFN Go app. It's free, F-R-E-E, $0 down. Download it. You can listen in anywhere, anytime. And you can also tune in on 105.1 Kaiserslautern and 106.1 Baumholder. I hope you have an amazing rest of your evening. And of course, had to end it off with a banger.

0: on a U.S. helicopter remains under investigation. On the Fox News, it happened near the Strait of Hormuz, an Army attack helicopter crashing early today. The two crew members rescued by a drone boat.
1: CENTCOM spokesman Captain Tim Hawkins confirmed to Fox News that the U.S. crew members were rescued by an unmanned surface vehicle, a sea drone. This was an operational first for the U.S. military, Hawkins told Fox News. Now, it's not clear if the gunship went down due to enemy fire or a mechanical issue, but it does come as the ceasefire with Iran is holding again, and the region braces for what comes next.
0: Fox's Trey Yingston, Tel Aviv. A civil rights group accused of fostering the hate it was founded to fight faces a House hearing alongside a mixture of supporters and critics.
2: We must speak out for truth and against the forces that would manufacture hate, fear, division, and violence simply to line their pockets and further their political ambitions.
0: Alveda King, Martin Luther King Jr.'s niece, says the country doesn't need more manufactured racial tension. The Southern Poverty Law Center has been indicted on federal counts of fraud and money laundering, charged with funneling donor money to informants linked to extremist groups. Republicans, including Texas Congressman Chip Roy, accused the center of signaling out Christian organizations.
3: You think SPLC could provide us a list of the Islamic-oriented groups that you have on your hate map?
4: Mr. Roy, we don't target any group because of its religion.
3: Really?
4: I want to be clear about that.
3: Really?
4: Yes, that's exactly right. We target no group because of its religion.
0: The center's interim president and CEO, Brian Fair, says all of their programs advance their mission of a fair and just society for all. Democrats accuse the Trump administration of a political prosecution. Voters are at the polls in four states, Maine, South Carolina, Nevada, North Dakota, deciding candidates for House races and in some cases for Senate and governor. 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
5: This is your News in One. I'm Navy Petty Officer Second Class Jack Hoppe. U.S. and allied service members alongside local community leaders held a ceremony and parade at the Hancock Field Cabbage Patch Memorial in Carentan, France. 82 years ago, the U.S. Army 101st Airborne Division began the battle to liberate Carentan, a key location that Commanding General 101st Airborne Division Air Assault, U.S. Army Major General David Gardner says was crucial to the Allies' success during the invasion of Normandy.
6: Amidst these very plots, American paratroopers engaged in fierce hand-to-hand struggles with German defenders. They understood that Carentan, the vital gateway to a unified Allied front, lay just beyond these roads. The foundation of victory was laid right here in the mud, harvesting a bloody fruit paid for by the lives of young men who refused to break.
5: That was your News in One. I'm Navy Petty Officer Second Class Jack Hoppe.
7: From the Fox Sports Studios in Los Angeles, here's Steve DeSager.
8: The San Antonio Spurs won at New York in Game 3 of the NBA Finals, 115-111. Victor Wembanyama with 32 points. The Knicks' lead in the series is 2-1 now. The Knicks will host Game 4 on Wednesday, but Game 5 will be played Saturday in San Antonio. The Knicks had won 13 in a row. Their last loss was over a month and a half ago in the first round of the playoffs at Atlanta. The Hawks gave coach Quinn Snyder a multi-year contract extension. WNBA wins for New York, Las Vegas, and Indiana, which got a Caitlin Clark game-winning three to win at Washington 78-76. A judge in Texas gave Texas Tech quarterback Brendan Sorsby an injunction to play this season. He had been ineligible after gambling. The NCAA has already appealed. In Major League Baseball, the Yankees won in 10 innings at Cleveland 7-5. Tampa Bay 3-1 over Boston. Wins for Washington and San Diego.
7: 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Trusted source.
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15: I'm Colonel Nick Hague, Space Force Guardian and NASA astronaut. 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Thanks to the American Forces Network, I stayed in touch with news, sports, and the little things that make the station feel like home. Wherever duty takes us, even into space, staying connected keeps us grounded. Semper Supra.

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4: This day in Army history, June 28, 1778. The Battle of Monmouth took place during the Revolutionary War. After evacuating Philadelphia on June 18th, British General Sir Henry Clinton marched 10,000 soldiers to New York City. General Washington's Continental Army followed closely behind. On the morning of June 28th, the American advance guard under Major General Charles Lee attacked Clinton's rear guard at Monmouth, New Jersey. He failed to press his early advantage, and Clinton ordered a counterattack. A confused American retreat began. Washington hurried forward and met Lee moving away from the battle. Washington relieved him from command, halted the retreat, and rallied the army, repulsing 4 enemy assaults. Although a tactical draw, the Continental Army demonstrated it could fight on equal terms. For more information about the Army's proud history, go to history.army.mil.
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2: ABC News, I'm Wayne Cabot. Just now, President Trump said the U.S. must respond, saying that Iran, he's been told by the military, Iran is responsible for the downing of a U.S. Apache helicopter near the Strait of Hormuz today. Jeep recalling more than a million vehicles because they could catch fire.
3: 1.3 million Jeep Wranglers are now under recall, with Jeep urging owners to park outside and away from structures because the trucks might catch fire. It's all been tied to the electrical wiring around the hydraulic power steering, which could overheat. Jeep says it's even a risk if the car is off and in park. Parent company Stellantis says it's been tied to more than 70 fires and one injury. The recall also applies to the Gladiator, the pickup truck version of the Wrangler. Mike Dubusky, ABC News.
2: There are primary elections happening in four states across the country today, but a lot of the focus is on Maine. That's where the Senate race featuring Graham Plattner has garnered a lot of attention.
4: That is going to decide who will face off with incumbent Republican Senator Susan Collins in one of the most watched races this cycle. The race comes as Democratic candidate Graham Plattner faces renewed questions after the New York Times reported several former girlfriends described what they called unsettling behavior. Plattner has strongly denied any violence.
2: Nick Reiner, son of Rob Reiner, is seeking funds from a trust that his parents established for him. He says he needs that money because he needs to defend himself from charges that he killed his parents. The House Oversight Committee today hearing more about Jeffrey Epstein and how he operated. The witness worked for him for more than 18 years. Leslie Groff, executive assistant, her name appears in the Epstein file, returns more than 150,000 times. 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
5: This day in Army history, June 28, 1778, the Battle of Monmouth took place during the Revolutionary War. After evacuating Philadelphia on June 18, British General Sir Henry Clinton marched 10,000 soldiers to New York City. General Washington's Continental Army followed closely behind. On the morning of June 28, the American advance guard under Major General Charles Lee attacked Clinton's rear guard at Monmouth, New Jersey. He failed to press his early advantage, and Clinton ordered a counterattack. A confused American retreat began. Washington hurried forward and met Lee moving away from the battle. Washington relieved him from command, halted the retreat, and rallied the army, repulsing four enemy assaults. Although a tactical draw, the Continental Army demonstrated it could fight on equal terms. For more information about the Army's proud history, go to history.army.mil.
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7: The San Antonio Spurs won at New York in Game 3 of the NBA Finals, 115-111. Victor Wembanyama with 32 points. The Knicks' lead in the series is 2-1 now. The Knicks will host Game 4 on Wednesday, but Game 5 will be played Saturday in San Antonio. The Knicks had won 13 in a row. Their last loss was over a month and a half ago in the first round of the playoffs at Atlanta. The Hawks gave coach Quinn Snyder a multi-year contract extension. WNBA wins for New York, Las Vegas, and Indiana, which got a Caitlin Clark game-winning three to win at Washington 78-76. A judge in Texas gave Texas Tech quarterback Brendan Sorsby an injunction to play this season. He had been ineligible after gambling. The NCAA has already appealed. In Major League Baseball, the Yankees won in 10 innings at Cleveland 7-5. Tampa Bay 3-1 over Boston. Wins for Washington and San Diego.

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9: I'm Colonel Nick Haig, Space Force Guardian and NASA astronaut. 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
3: This is your News in One. I'm Navy Petty Officer Second Class Jack Hoppe. U.S. and Allied service members, alongside local community leaders, held a ceremony and parade at the Hancock Field Cabbage Patch Memorial in Carentan, France. 82 years ago, the U.S. Army 101st Airborne Division began the battle to liberate Carentan, a key location that Commanding General 101st Airborne Division Air Assault, U.S. Army Major General David Gardner says was crucial to the Allied success during the invasion of Normandy.
4: Amidst these very plots, American paratroopers engaged in fierce hand-to-hand struggles with German defenders. They understood that Carentan, the vital gateway to a unified Allied front, lay just beyond these rows. The foundation of victory was laid right here in the mud, harvesting a bloody fruit paid for by the lives of young men who refused to break.
3: That was your News in One. I'm Navy Petty Officer Second Class Jack Hoppe.

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With them and some in them, that's a lot of. 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

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Man, don't let me know what the price. 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

0: Trump is vowing a U.S. response. I'm Lisa Brady, Fox News. After the downing of an American helicopter, a crash now blamed on Iran.
1: President Trump says Iranians shot down a U.S. Apache helicopter Monday patrolling the Strait of Hormuz. The two pilots were rescued, and the president says both are safe and uninjured. But in a social media post, President Trump says the U.S., out of necessity, must respond to this attack. He did not detail what the U.S. response will be. The potential escalation comes just hours after President Trump expressed optimism a deal to end the war could be signed in the next 2 or 3 days.
0: Fox's Jared Halpern at the White House. Two senior U.S. officials tell Fox an Iranian drone shot down the helicopter. CENTCOM says the crew members were rescued by a sea drone, an unmanned surface vehicle. A CENTCOM spokesman telling Fox that was an operational first for the U.S. military. Primaries underway in 4 states with a lot of attention on the Senate race in Maine.
2: On the Democratic side, the controversial leading candidate, a man named Grand Plattner. He's an oysterman. He's a Marine and Army veteran, a self-proclaimed foe of the oligarchy, facing another rough headline courtesy of his former political director titled, "I Know Firsthand Why Grand Plattner Shouldn't Be a U.S. Senator." In the Washington Post opinion piece, Genevieve McDonald writes, "Grand Plattner is not someone who would be good for Maine or for the country. He exhibits a pattern of dishonest behavior that is impossible to ignore."
0: Fox's Molly Line in Portland, Maine. Plattner has said the claims are politically motivated. The winning Democrat will face longtime Republican Senator Susan Collins this fall. Voters are also picking candidates for governor in Maine and South Carolina, for governor in Nevada, and for House races in all 3 states, plus North Dakota. Just getting word of a tentative contract deal for stadium workers near Los Angeles, averting a strike ahead of the opening World Cup match for the U.S. men's soccer team this Friday. 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
3: This day in Army history, June 28th, 1776, the Battle of Sullivan's Island in Charleston, South Carolina took place. After the British evacuated Boston in March, they tried to establish a foothold in the southern colonies to rally Loyalist support. One of their first targets was Fort Sullivan outside Charleston. It was defended by Colonel William Moultrie in a small garrison of militia. On June 28th, British forces began their day-long naval attacks. British gunners scored many hits, but the fort's spongy palmetto walls absorbed the shock of the rounds. The Americans countered with heavy artillery, inflicting 225 British casualties, while suffering 10 killed and 22 wounded. Unable to take the fort, British forces withdrew that evening. For more information about the Army's proud history, go to history.army.mil.
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5: The San Antonio Spurs won at New York in Game 3 of the NBA Finals, 115-111. Victor Wembanyama with 32 points. The Knicks' lead in the series is 2-1 now. The Knicks will host Game 4 on Wednesday, but Game 5 will be played Saturday in San Antonio. The Knicks had won 13 in a row. Their last loss was over a month and a half ago in the first round of the playoffs at Atlanta. The Hawks gave coach Quinn Snyder a multi-year contract extension. WNBA wins for New York, Las Vegas, and Indiana, which got a Caitlin Clark game-winning three to win at Washington 78-76. A judge in Texas gave Texas Tech quarterback Brendan Sorsby an injunction to play this season. He had been ineligible after gambling. The NCAA has already appealed. In Major League Baseball, the Yankees won in 10 innings at Cleveland 7-5. Tampa Bay 3-1 over Boston. Wins for Washington and San Diego.
4: Yeah! AFN the Eagle.
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0: 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Well, the gal fell for him, hook, line, and sinker, and lost out big. 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
6: Defense Secretary Pete Hegseth says the new initiative, dubbed Project Patriot Pipeline, will better align these programs with national security priorities. The Undersecretary of Defense for Personnel and Readiness will launch a new website to connect service members and civilians with jobs and career development opportunities. Anastasia Obis, Federal News Network.
5: And the country's largest federal employee union is pressing lawmakers to include an amendment in the fiscal 2027 defense policy bill that would restore collective bargaining rights for Defense Department civilian employees. The American Federation of Government Employees says that the fiscal 2027 NDAA offers Congress another opportunity to demonstrate its support for DOD workers' rights. 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I'm Eric White.
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0: News. I'm Wayne Cabot. President Trump says he must respond after he says Iran shot down an Army Apache helicopter near the Strait of Hormuz.
1: The president posted on social media that the two pilots involved were safe and uninjured, but he now says that the United States, quote, must of necessity respond to this attack. He does not get specific in his social media post, and the White House hasn't responded to our questions about this, about what he might do now against Iran because of this takedown of the helicopter.
0: That's ABC's Karen Travers at the White House, and just now we're hearing from Iran for the first time about this. Its foreign minister responding, not taking responsibility explicitly for shooting down that helicopter, but indirectly referencing what happened in the Strait of Hormuz. Saying he needs the money, the son of Rob and Michelle Reiner is asking to tap into his trust fund so he can pay for the lawyers to defend himself from charges that he killed them.
2: In Nick Reiner's new filing in probate court, his civil attorneys argue Reiner should get money from an individual trust his parents set up for him to receive at different stages in his 30s. They argue trust money has nothing to do with his guilt or innocence in the murders of his parents and that he needs the approximate $1.5 million to pay for a defense attorney. The filing says famed attorney Alan Jackson withdrew as his criminal defense attorney in January after Reiner's siblings refused to pay for their brother's defense and Reiner then got a public defender. Alan Jackson says in the filing he is ready and willing to represent Reiner if the funds become available. Alex Stone, ABC News, Los Angeles.
0: Jeffrey Epstein's longtime executive secretary just told the House Oversight Committee that her convicted sex offender boss was a master manipulator and that she was unaware of his crimes, that according to closed-door testimony. 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
3: This day in Army history, June 28, 1778, the Battle of Monmouth took place during the Revolutionary War. After evacuating Philadelphia on June 18, British General Sir Henry Clinton marched 10,000 soldiers to New York City. General Washington's Continental Army followed closely behind. On the morning of June 28, the American advance guard under Major General Charles Lee attacked Clinton's rear guard at Monmouth, New Jersey. He failed to press his early advantage, and Clinton ordered a counterattack. A confused American retreat began. Washington hurried forward and met Lee moving away from the battle. Washington relieved him from command, halted the retreat, and rallied the army, repulsing four enemy assaults. Although a tactical draw, the Continental Army demonstrated it could fight on equal terms. For more information about the Army's proud history, go to history.army.mil.
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5: The San Antonio Spurs won at New York in Game 3 of the NBA Finals, 115-111. Victor Wembanyama with 32 points. The Knicks' lead in the series is 2-1 now. The Knicks will host Game 4 on Wednesday, but Game 5 will be played Saturday in San Antonio. The Knicks had won 13 in a row. Their last loss was over a month and a half ago in the first round of the playoffs at Atlanta. The Hawks gave coach Quinn Snyder a multi-year contract extension. WNBA wins for New York, Las Vegas, and Indiana, which got a Caitlin Clark game-winning three to win at Washington 78-76. A judge in Texas gave Texas Tech quarterback Brendan Sorsby an injunction to play this season. He had been ineligible after gambling. The NCAA has already appealed. In Major League Baseball, the Yankees won in 10 innings at Cleveland 7-5. Tampa Bay 3-1 over Boston. Wins for Washington and San Diego.
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8: Newscast. The Defense Department has launched a new workforce initiative aimed at connecting service members, military spouses, and federal civilians with jobs in the defense industrial base.
9: Defense Secretary Pete Hegseth says the new initiative, dubbed Project Patriot Pipeline, will better align these programs with national security priorities. The Undersecretary of Defense for Personnel and Readiness will launch a new website to connect service members and civilians with jobs and career development opportunities. Anastasia Obis, Federal News Network.
8: And the country's largest federal employee union is pressing lawmakers to include an amendment in the fiscal 2027 defense policy bill that would restore collective bargaining rights for Defense Department civilian employees. The American Federation of Government Employees says that the fiscal 2027 NDAA offers Congress another opportunity to demonstrate its support for DOD workers' rights. Find these stories and more at federalnewsnetwork.com. I'm Eric White.

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6: I'm Colonel Nick Hague, Space Force Guardian and NASA astronaut. 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
1: News alert. A quick verdict in Texas on Lisa Brady. A jury just convicting 19-year-old Carmelo Anthony of murder for the deadly stabbing of 17-year-old Austin Metcalf at a high school track meet last year. Anthony admitted stabbing Metcalf during a confrontation, but was claiming self-defense. Fox's Brooke Taylor is at the Collin County Courthouse in McKinney.
2: Prosecutors say this is a case about two teens. They didn't know each other. They were student athletes at a track race. One of the teens told Carmelo Anthony he wasn't supposed to be in that tent, he wasn't where he belongs, and that's where this confrontation started. Prosecutors say that Metcalf did sort of shove and push him. We've heard witnesses describe that in all different ways, and the defense argues that that was enough for Carmelo Anthony to defend himself and stab him in the chest.
1: Prosecutors argued that deadly force was not warranted. The judge did allow the jury to consider a lesser manslaughter count, but after only a few hours of deliberations, the jury has found Anthony guilty of murder. He could face life in prison. The same jury will now move on to the sentencing phase. For now, the judge is keeping a gag order in place until after sentencing. President Trump says the U.S. must respond to the downing of a U.S. Army helicopter off the coast of Oman.
3: Officials at the Pentagon tell Fox News that an Iranian drone shot down the helicopter as it patrolled regional waters. Still, it's unclear if the drone meant to shoot down the helicopter, and an investigation has been launched. President Trump said earlier that the killing of any U.S. service members would be a red line that would restart the war with Iran. In this case, the two crew members of the helicopter survived and are in stable condition, picked up by a Navy Sea drone about 2 hours after the crash.
1: Fox's Max Gordon in Dubai. An early plunge, but a mixed finish on Wall Street. The Dow up 84 points at the bell. The S&P and the NASDAQ in the red. 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
6: The San Antonio Spurs won at New York in Game 3 of the NBA Finals, 115-111. Victor Wembanyama with 32 points. The Knicks' lead in the series is 2-1 now. The Knicks will host Game 4 on Wednesday, but Game 5 will be played Saturday in San Antonio. The Knicks had won 13 in a row. Their last loss was over a month and a half ago in the first round of the playoffs at Atlanta. The Hawks gave coach Quinn Snyder a multi-year contract extension. WNBA wins for New York, Las Vegas, and Indiana, which got a Caitlin Clark game-winning three to win at Washington 78-76. A judge in Texas gave Texas Tech quarterback Brendan Sorsby an injunction to play this season. He had been ineligible after gambling. The NCAA has already appealed. In Major League Baseball, the Yankees won in 10 innings at Cleveland 7-5. Tampa Bay 3-1 over Boston. Wins for Washington and San Diego.
7: Wherever you are, the hits

0: you're telling me that renting overseas is a lot like renting stateside?
1: Yeah, but it's the little differences.
0: Example?
1: Well, some places, local government says how much your rent can go up.
0: What?
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0: 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Know what I'm saying?
1: I do.
0: All right, I'm getting hungry. Royale with cheese?
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1: When you get home from a long day at work, most times you like to unwind so you're feeling like this. 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And when you're in that state, the last thing you're going to want is your next-door neighbor doing this. 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
2: This is your News in One. I'm Navy Petty Officer Second Class Jack Hoppe. U.S. and Allied service members, alongside local community leaders, held a ceremony and parade at the Hancock Field Cabbage Patch Memorial in Carentan, France. 82 years ago, the U.S. Army 101st Airborne Division began the battle to liberate Carentan, a key location that Commanding General 101st Airborne Division Air Assault, U.S. Army Major General David Gardner says was crucial to the Allied success during the invasion of Normandy.
3: Amidst these very plots, American paratroopers engaged in fierce hand-to-hand struggles with German defenders. They understood that Carentan, the vital gateway to a unified Allied front, lay just beyond these rows. The foundation of victory was laid right here in the mud, harvesting a bloody fruit paid for by the lives of young men who refused to break.
2: That was your News in One. I'm Navy Petty Officer Second Class Jack Hoppe.
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2: From ABC News, Lindsay Davis, anchor of Prime, streaming weeknights on ABC News Live. President Trump is blaming Iran for this morning's downing of an Apache Army helicopter near the Strait of Hormuz. More from ABC's Karen Travers at the White House.
3: The president posted on social media that the two pilots involved were safe and uninjured, but he now says that the United States, quote, must of necessity respond to this attack. He does not get specific in his social media post, and the White House hasn't responded to our questions about this, about what he might do now against Iran because of this takedown of the helicopter.
2: A Texas jury deliberated 3 hours before finding teenager Carmelo Anthony guilty of murder. Jurors didn't buy his claim of self-defense in the stabbing of Austin Metcalf at a high school track meet last year. ABC News legal contributor Brian Buckmeyer.
4: It's clear that the prosecution's closing argument getting the last word, saying that swift justice needed to be met and that this was not self-defense. The idea of bringing a knife to a fist fight, the proportionality of the self-defense is too high. If someone attacks you with their fist, you're supposed to respond with your fist. If someone attacks you with deadly force, like a knife or a gun, you can do that, but you can't escalate it. And so what this verdict tells me is that the jury did not buy the self-defense claim. They thought that Carmelo Anthony escalated this too high and that he's guilty of murder.
2: They're voting today in primaries in four states. Control of the Senate could fall on Maine voters as they decide if they can overlook recent allegations about frontrunner Graham Plattner. The first four people on the next moon mission just got their orders.
5: We are returning to the moon. A grand adventure back to the lunar surface to build a moon base and to do so for all of its scientific, its economic potential, and to master the skills for where we will inevitably go next.
2: The announcement from NASA Administrator Jared Isaacman. The Artemis 3 crew includes three Americans and one Italian astronaut. They will dock with a moon module for an eventual boots down on the lunar surface. You're listening to ABC.
6: This day in Army history, June 28, 1778, the Battle of Monmouth took place during the Revolutionary War. After evacuating Philadelphia on June 18, British General Sir Henry Clinton marched 10,000 soldiers to New York City. General Washington's Continental Army followed closely behind. On the morning of June 28, the American advance guard under Major General Charles Lee attacked Clinton's rear guard at Monmouth, New Jersey. He failed to press his early advantage, and Clinton ordered a counterattack. A confused American retreat began. Washington hurried forward and met Lee moving away from the battle. Washington relieved him from command, halted the retreat, and rallied the army, repulsing four enemy assaults. Although a tactical draw, the Continental Army demonstrated it could fight on equal terms. For more information about the Army's proud history, go to history.army.mil.
7: From the Fox Sports Studios in Los Angeles, here's Dan Beyer.
8: Hurricanes and Golden Knights skate in Game 4 of the Stanley Cup Final at 8 o'clock Eastern Time. Vegas up 2-1 in the best-of-seven series. NBA Finals take a night off. It'll resume on Wednesday night at Madison Square Garden. President Trump not expected to attend tomorrow's Game 4 at Madison Square Garden. He did attend last night's contest, a game that the Spurs got back into the series with a win. The NBA's head of officiating admitted the league is looking into the no-foul call on Victor Wembanyama with his contact to the back of Jalen Brunson in last night's first half of Game 3. Monty McCutcheon says that the league is looking to see if a flagrant foul should have been called. A Texas court scheduled the trial date for Brendan Sorsby's lawsuit against the NCAA for early February of 2027. Browns head coach Todd Monken said they won't name a QB1 out of minicamp as Deshaun Watson and Shador Sanders are battling for the gig. Browns offensive lineman Joel Bitonio announced his retirement today after 12 seasons.

0: carry the four.
1: Honey, can you go grab me your military records from 2008?
2: Yeah, sure thing, hon.
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0: It's a fact. When it comes to weight control, slow and steady wins the race. And it's easy. By making small but smart dietary choices, like replacing chips and pretzels with fruits or vegetables, you dramatically cut down your caloric intake. 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
2: 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I can't seem to log on.
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1: 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Your password is password?
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1: 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Just pick a phrase, replace some letters with numbers and symbols. Okay. You're capitalized some.
2: Okay.
1: Yeah, try it.
2: Hey, that worked.
1: Just follow command policies. Anyone can create a secure password, even you.
2: Easy.
3: This is your News in One. I'm Navy Petty Officer Second Class Jack Hoppe. U.S. and Allied service members alongside local community leaders held a ceremony and parade at the Hancock Field Cabbage Patch Memorial in Carentan, France. 82 years ago, the U.S. Army 101st Airborne Division began the battle to liberate Carentan, a key location that Commanding General 101st Airborne Division Air Assault, U.S. Army Major General David Gardner says was crucial to the Allies' success during the invasion of Normandy.
4: Amidst these very plots, American paratroopers engaged in fierce hand-to-hand struggles with German defenders. They understood that Carentan, the vital gateway to a unified Allied front, lay just beyond these rows. The foundation of victory was laid right here in the mud, harvesting a bloody fruit paid for by the lives of young men who refused to break.
3: That was your News in One. I'm Navy Petty Officer Second Class Jack Hoppe.

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0: News Alert. A new round of strikes against Iran. I'm Lisa Lucera. This coming hours after President Trump promised a response after the downing of a U.S. military helicopter in the Strait of Hormuz. CENTCOM says the strikes are a proportional response to what it called unjustified aggression.
1: What we're looking at right now, there are some indications there's some explosions in a port city called Sirik. We're getting the initial reports of ongoing strikes from the Iranians themselves. The Iranian foreign minister earlier today had warned that if the U.S. escalated, there would be a very, very big response.
0: Fox's Jennifer Griffin in Washington. Demonstrations come turning angry after Texas teenager Carmelo Anthony was found guilty of murder in the stabbing death of Austin Metcalf during a confrontation at a track meet last year.
2: Protesters are on both sides, definitely mostly Carmelo Anthony. I see signs saying justice for Austin. So you have Austin Metcalf supporters here, too.
0: Fox's Brooke Taylor outside the courthouse in McKinney, Texas. The same jury that found Anthony guilty is now deciding his sentence. He could get as much as 99 years in prison. In the House.
3: On this vote, the yeas are 214. The nays are 212. The bill is passed. Without objection, a motion to reconsider is laid on the table.
0: Lawmakers passing a bill that would provide $70 billion for immigration enforcement. The measure funds ICE and Customs and Border Protection for the next 3 years. The bill got sidetracked. Over $1 billion for White House security, including for the White House ballroom, and a $1.8 billion fund that would have compensated President Trump's allies who claim they have been unjustly investigated and prosecuted. Those proposals were scrapped. Wall Street, another roller coaster day for stocks. The Dow adds 86, the Nasdaq minus 250. 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
6: Hurricanes and Golden Knights skate in Game 4 of the Stanley Cup Final at 8 o'clock Eastern Time. Vegas up 2-1 in the best-of-seven series. NBA Finals take a night off. It'll resume on Wednesday night at Madison Square Garden. President Trump not expected to attend tomorrow's Game 4 at Madison Square Garden. He did attend last night's contest, a game that the Spurs got back into the series with a win. The NBA's head of officiating and mid of the league is looking into the no-foul call on Victor Wembanyama with his contact to the back of Jalen Brunson in last night's first half of Game 3. Monty McCutcheon says that the league is looking to see if a flagrant foul should have been called. A Texas court scheduled the trial date for Brendan Sorsby's lawsuit against the NCAA for early February of 2027. Browns head coach Todd Monken said they won't name a QB1 out of minicamp as Deshaun Watson and Shedeur Sanders are battling for the gig. Browns offensive lineman Joel Bitonio announced his retirement today after 12 seasons.
5: All the music you need.

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1: Yeah, I have this game console I'd like to sell.
0: How much do you want for it?
1: I'll take $400.
0: I'll give you $150.
1: Deal.
0: I'll need your ID and give me a few minutes and I'll take it back and do the paperwork.
2: Police Department hotline.
0: Yeah, this is Ray's Pawn Shop. I have a guy who wants to sell a game console, but it has someone else's name on it.
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0: 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It'll make everything better for all of us. Trust me. 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
1: Hey, Mom. Yeah, you.
0: And that'll do it. Give me the bullhorn. Thank you.
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3: I'm Colonel Nick Haig, Space Force Guardian and NASA astronaut. 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
1: Is there a problem?
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2: From ABC News, I'm Dave Packer. The U.S. retaliating against Iran for the downing of an American helicopter near the Strait of Hormuz, calling the strike self-defense.
3: ABC News Chief Washington Correspondent Jonathan Carl was on the phone with President Trump just as CENTCOM announced these retaliatory attacks against Iran. The president told Carl he thinks it's, quote, very important to respond, and called the U.S. retaliatory strikes, quote, very strong and very powerful. U.S. forces Tuesday night launched what CENTCOM called self-defense strikes in response to Iran's attack on a U.S. Army Apache helicopter. Karen Travers, ABC News, Washington.
2: Several states holding primary elections today, including the closely watched race in Maine.
4: That is going to decide who will face off with incumbent Republican Senator Susan Collins in one of the most watched races this cycle. The race comes as Democratic candidate Graham Platner faces renewed questions after the New York Times reported several former girlfriends described what they called unsettling behavior. Platner has strongly denied any violence.
2: ABC News political director Avery Harper. A 59-year-old veteran airline pilot arrested, accused of flying hundreds of flights with thousands of passengers, all without a proper license. Authorities in Canada have arrested Jeffrey Wall for deceiving the flying public and his bosses at Air Canada. ABC's Aaron Katursky says Wall
5: flew 900 flights, both internationally and domestic, for Air Canada, Canada's national carrier, serving tens of thousands of passengers. Air Canada says maybe there wasn't any real safety concern here, but according to the police, this kind of credentialing has to matter.
2: Jury is deciding sentencing for a Texas teenager convicted in the stabbing of a rival high school athlete during a track meet. Earlier today, a jury found 19-year-old Carmelo Anthony guilty in the murder of 17-year-old Austin Metcalf, an athlete from a rival team. You're listening to ABC News.
6: This is your News in One. I'm Navy Petty Officer Second Class Jack Hoppe. U.S. and Allied service members, alongside local community leaders, held a ceremony and parade at the Hancock Field Cabbage Patch Memorial in Carentan, France. 82 years ago, the U.S. Army 101st Airborne Division began the battle to liberate Carentan, a key location that Commanding General 101st Airborne Division Air Assault, U.S. Army Major General David Gardner, says was crucial to the Allies' success during the invasion of Normandy.
7: Amidst these very plots, American paratroopers engaged in fierce hand-to-hand struggles with German defenders. They understood that Carentan, the vital gateway to a unified Allied front, lay just beyond these rows. The foundation of victory was laid right here in the mud, harvesting a bloody fruit paid for by the lives of young men who refused to break.
6: That was your News in One. I'm Navy Petty Officer Second Class Jack Hoppe.
2: From the Fox Sports Studios in Los Angeles,
8: the NBA's head of officiating, Monty McCutcheon, told ESPN that the league is reviewing the possible flagrant foul committed by Victor Wembanyama on Jalen Brunson in last night's Game 3 of the NBA Finals. No call was made on the play. Spurs and Knicks will play Game 4 tomorrow at Madison Square Garden. President Donald Trump is not expected to attend the event, according to ESPN. Tonight, it's the Hurricanes and Golden Knights. Game 4 of the Stanley Cup Final at 8 o'clock Eastern Time. Vegas is up 2-1 in the best-of-seven series. Cleveland Browns offensive lineman Joe Bitonio announced his retirement today after 12 seasons. Also had some jokes to bring along.
9: I was drafted the same year as Johnny Manziel, and we actually roomed together. I learned some things not to do from him.
8: Browns head coach Todd Bunkin said they won't name a QB1 out of minicamp, so the battle between Shedeur Sanders and Deshaun Watson will head into training camp. Bengals restructure the contract of quarterback Joe Burrow, and in tennis, Serena Williams and Victoria Mboko won their first match at the HSBC Championships in women's

0: What are you making?
1: It's a time machine. I figured that the best way to protect my computer from viruses is to travel to the future and get even more advanced antivirus software.
0: Just in case that doesn't work, they say that the best way to protect your computer is to keep your software up to date and let your system administrator know if something looks wacky.
1: There. I'm done. Let's start her up. What was that again about the software?
0: Just talk to your system administrator, huh?
2: It's a fact. When it comes to weight control, slow and steady wins the race. And it's easy by making small but smart dietary choices. Like choosing water over soda or juice. You consume fewer calories while hydrating in a natural and healthy way. Small increases in your physical activity, like taking a short walk after every meal, gets you moving and is a healthy habit that increases your metabolism. These smart choices add up over time. You lose weight and keep it off, slow and steady.
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0: 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It's just a piece of plastic, right? 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
1: 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I'm taking off from Forward Operating Base Alpha and heading to the mountains to help
2: and forces. I'll be back on Thursday. Love, Melissa.
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6: 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You never know who's dropping in on your conversations. 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
1: 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I'm taking off from Forward Operating Base Alpha and heading to the mountains to help
2: 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I'll be back on Thursday. Love, Melissa.
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2: Of strikes on Iranian targets. I'm Lisa Lacera, Fox News. It's coming hours after President Trump promised the U.S. would respond after a U.S. helicopter was downed off the coast of Oman.
3: Explosions have been reported in Iran's port city of Sirik and Bandar Abbas. CENTCOM described these strikes as defensive and proportional. Iran's deputy foreign minister claimed that Iran had not fired any drones in the past 24 hours, but vowed a big response for the renewed U.S. strikes. A senior U.S. official tells Fox it was an Iranian drone that shot down the U.S. Apache helicopter that had two Americans on board near the Strait of Hormuz. U.S. officials are not certain the Iranians meant to target the American helicopter, but say it doesn't matter because they saw Iran launch multiple drones at that time over the strait targeting vessels in the international corridor.
2: Fox's Jennifer Griffin in Washington. The crew was rescued by a drone boat. 1 week after the runoff election, the governor's race in California is now set as the Associated Press now projects Republican Steve Hilton advancing to the general election. Democrat Javier Becerra came out on top last week. Polls now closed in Maine for tonight's primary, where voters are choosing whether to back Democrat Graham Platner as the choice to unseat incumbent Republican Senator Susan Collins. A Texas jury now deliberating in the sentencing phase after finding Carmelo Anthony guilty of murder in the stabbing death of Austin Metcalf at a track meet last year.
4: The only person to take the stand in this punishment phase was Carmelo Anthony's mother. She testified her son is very sorry for what he did, crying as she told jurors, quote, he's my oldest, my firstborn, my baby. I love him very much. Please have mercy on my son. The assistant district attorney, on the other hand, told jurors to think about the age of the victim.
2: Fox's Brooke Taylor. 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
5: This is your News in One. I'm Navy Petty Officer Second Class Jack Hoppe. U.S. and Allied service members, alongside local community leaders, held a ceremony and parade at the Hancock Field Cabbage Patch Memorial in Carentan, France. 82 years ago, the U.S. Army 101st Airborne Division began the battle to liberate Carentan, a key location that Commanding General 101st Airborne Division Air Assault, U.S. Army Major General David Gardner says was crucial to the Allies' success during the invasion of Normandy.
6: Amidst these very plots, American paratroopers engaged in fierce hand-to-hand struggles with German defenders. They understood that Carentan, the vital gateway to a unified Allied front, lay just beyond these rows. The foundation of victory was laid right here in the mud, harvesting a bloody fruit paid for by the lives of young men who refused to break.
5: That was your News in One. I'm Navy Petty Officer Second Class Jack Hoppe.
7: From the Fox Sports Studios in Los Angeles,
8: Stanley Cup Final Game 4, Hurricanes and Golden Knights tonight at 8 o'clock Eastern Time. Vegas up 2-1 in the series. The NBA Finals resumes tomorrow. President Trump is not expected to attend Game 4 of the Finals at Madison Square Garden between the Spurs and Knicks. Should be noted that the NBA's head of officiating admitted the league is looking into the play where Victor Wembanyama appeared to strike Jalen Brunson in the back during last night's Game 3. Monty McCutcheon told ESPN the league is looking to see if a flagrant foul should have been called. Browns head coach Todd Monken was asked today on who his starter is.